0: today's Best Variety, my 99.9. I'm Laura, and it's official. The Airport Authority in Nashville just voted unanimously to change the name of the airport in honor of Dolly Parton. There used to be a policy in place that required a 2-year waiting period before a building could be named after someone who passed away, but this vote bypassed that step. It is Dolly, after all. I think we can all agree that she's worth it. Officials say this is just the first step. Now they plan on figuring out how Dolly's legacy is going to be included. A final name hasn't been announced yet, although Dolly Parton International does have a nice ring to it.
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heads up, tomorrow I've got another pair of Foster the People tickets for you. They're going to be at Red Rocks on Tuesday. 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
5: Chances for showers and thunderstorms will continue to pick up through the evening hours. Overnight, those chances will continue. Well, mostly cloudy skies. Temperatures dropping back down into the upper 50s. Look for a lighter southeast wind at about 5 miles per hour. And for your Thursday, again, chance for showers and thunderstorms, particularly by the afternoon. Otherwise, partly sunny skies with temperatures into the low 80s and a southerly wind 10 to 15 miles per hour. I'm Storm Tracker 13 Chief Meteorologist Dave Holder.
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1: All right, here we are, Wednesday, halfway through this work week, which, just not gonna lie, seems a little bit longer than last week, but that's because it is. It's a regular week. It's a holiday with Bad at Love.

0: Southern Colorado's best variety. This is My 99.9. All right, we are just a couple days away from our huge iHeartRadio Music Festival presented by Capital One. Kicks off on Friday. So excited. But I get it. We all can't, you know, just drop whatever we're doing just to go to the, you know, the festival in Las Vegas. That's why we're going to bring it to you. You're not going to miss out on BTS, Benson Boone, Goo Goo Dolls, Kenny Chesney, Snoop Dogg, Weezer, Zara Larsson, Ciara, so many more. That's right. We are going to be streaming it on Disney Plus and Hulu so you can watch it from the comfort of your living room. No lines for the bathroom. Yes, no one blocking your view. You're going to be right there getting to see all of it. So just make sure you check in Friday and Saturday because we're going to be streaming both nights. All right, Shaboozey and Lady Gaga are coming up on the way. Hold on.
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Southern Colorado's best variety. This is my 99.9. Hey, do you like those mini Trader Joe tote bags? They are going to be releasing their Halloween ones. They're coming back. I believe October 8th is when they're going to be available to get. I don't know if your friend could get you one. They were so cute. There's like black, purple, black, lime, green, and purple. Very Halloween themed. Love it. So cute. All right, this is Somber. Back to Friends.

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1: All right, a little Bruno Mars for you right there for your Wednesday night. Hi, this is Natalia hanging out with you. Hey, by the way, have you ever like requested a song from us? Have you ever done that whole thing where you send us a message on our Talkback mic button? It's really fun, and it sends directly to us right here in the studio. So open us up on that free iHeartRadio app. Look for the red microphone button and just, I don't know, record a little voice note. Let me know if there's an artist I can get on for you. Maybe it's your birthday today. You'd love a shout out late at night. Come on, let's do it. Yeah, send me that message now. I'd love to hear from you. All right, some Taylor Swift and Benson Boone coming up on the way. Hold on.
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1: Well, Benson Boone is getting ready. He is going to be at our iHeartRadio Music Festival presented by Capital One in Las Vegas. He's going to be on the lineup Saturday night, and you can stream it Hulu, Disney Plus. Don't miss out because he's going to do this one, and maybe he'll do a backflip. Fingers crossed.

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1: All right, have we taken it too far with the pumpkin spice theme on things? 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I'll tell you what's happening next. 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
1: All right, that was Huntrix with Golden. Hi, friends. This is Natalia here with you. And yeah, we've seen some pretty crazy things when it comes to pumpkin spice themed, right? Well, have you ever seen a pumpkin spice casket? Yes, I know, a little morbid there, right? Okay, so there is this company that put out this ad. I'm not gonna lie, it is a little genius, but they did put out an ad and said pumpkin spice forever. And it's a orange casket. Now, apparently they've always had this orange casket, but they decided to put a little spin on it with the whole pumpkin spice theme. And they said, you know what, this is some bold marketing that was designed to get people more comfortable talking about funeral planning and their rights when they have to buy caskets. So you know what, I can't be mad at them. I can't be mad at them. It got us talking about it, right? All right, coming up on the way, let's do Chainsmokers and Coldplay next. Hold on.
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1: 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Stay right here. 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
1: All right, that was Olivia Rodrigo right there. Hi, friends. This is Natalia hanging out with you. All right, yesterday was National Double Cheeseburger Day. On Friday, it's going to be National Cheeseburger Day. So McDonald's said, you know what? We're going to give away a free double cheeseburger on National Cheeseburger Day. 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You have to use the app, though. 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But hey, listen, I do love anything free.

0: And that's why I wanted to put you up on this, because I didn't want you to miss out on, you never know, right? 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
1: Well, his new album is doing great. It's called Wild Child. And if you haven't taken a listen to it just yet, go ahead and do that. It's Alex Warren with Ordinary.

0: my 99.9. All right, that is Taylor Swift right there. Hi, this is Natalia hanging out with you on this Wednesday night. And recently, Travis Kelce opened up to ESPN anchor Chris Berman, and they quickly talked about, you know, his wedding to Taylor Swift. And he said, it was the best night of my life. Marrying Taylor was more than I could ever dreamed of it to be because of all the people that showed up and the amount of, you know, love that was in the air. I love hearing that. That is so cool. Especially, you know, like, guys don't really care about weddings, but I feel like Travis loves a good party. So that's probably also a little aspect of it. And then getting to marry, you know, your love, your best friend. So beautiful. All right, Billie Eilish and Black Eyed Peas coming up on the way. Hold on.
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1: All right, you guys know how much I love my coffee and I love, you know, trying all the new drinks, especially when it comes to a specialty menu. But I just saw this. Dunkin' has unveiled their fall lineup and they have a new tiramisu collection. This is very cool. So basically the four limited time options include a tiramisu cloud latte, a shaken espresso, a marshmallow matcha, and a protein latte as well, alongside, of course, like pumpkin drinks like their pumpkin cloud Dunk-a-latte. Also, pumpkin pie coffee chiller. Just all of things very yummy and like so in the fall season. I love it. All right, The Weeknd and Zara Larsson coming up on the way. Hold on.
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1: All right, happy Wednesday night. Let's keep it going with Louis Capaldi.
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0: 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All right, did you hear about that chicken nugget purse?
1: Hi there, this is Natalia with you. Oh my gosh, I actually really kind of want it. It's super small. It's one of those little micro purses, but it looks like a chicken nugget and it is all for Burger King and they released it. But here's the thing, it like sold out so fast. I do think they might do another drop of it. It was only like $3.99, but it is the cutest little micro like chicken nugget purse ever. And it's like brown suede. It looks really good. I mean, it will only fit my chapstick, but seriously, I would love this. All right, coming up on the way, Kelly Clarkson and Bruno Mars next.
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Love Pup Bark at Briargate is back this Saturday. 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
1: 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Just a friend who's got a fridge drawer full of fast food sauce packets. Guaranteed human.

0: Southern Colorado's best variety. 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All right, that was Teddy Swims right there. This is Natalia. Hey, if you ever want to say hello, you want to send us a message, you can do that through the iHeart app. We have this red microphone button there. If you tap that, you can record a message. It sends directly to us, and we would definitely love to hear from you. So feel free to send a song request or a, hey, this is what I'm doing while listening, or maybe, hey, it's my anniversary, can you shout us out? We'd love to do that. Go ahead and send it through. Kid Laroi and Justin Bieber plus Huntrix coming up on the way. Hold on.
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1: So if you are a Reese's Peanut Butter Cups fan, guess what? 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
1: All right. The only bad thing about working nights is I have to focus on my job, right? But I also want to watch Dancing with the Stars. But I wait until I'm done with my shifts, and I just, I want to watch it so bad. Don't tell me what happened, says Rihanna with Stay.

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1: Well, Ella has a lot to celebrate recently. Hi, it's Natalia here with you. Ella has now tied Mariah Carey for the longest running number one hit in history. That is amazing. 22 times in that number one spot on the Billboard Hot 100. And then also the other big news that came out for Ella, well, you know, when it comes to like little achievements like this, her album Dandelion returned to that number one spot on the Billboard 200 as well. If you have not listened to her album, go listen to it. I really love it. Her track Be Her, oh, it's one of my favorites. Love it. All right, coming up on the way, let's do some Livia Dean and Timbaland with One Republic next.
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1: We really haven't seen any wedding photos from Taylor Swift yet, right? Oh my goodness. Every day I refresh and I'm like, I hope today's the day. Hi there, it is Natalia hanging out with you. We do know this. It has been confirmed that Travis Kelce wore a white top hat during the wedding. Now, okay, I don't know if this necessarily means he wore it while he was walking down the aisle or at just some point he just threw on the hat. But during this big interview that he had with ESPN, he was asked, didn't you have some big on the hat? But during this big interview that he had with ESPN, he was asked, didn't you have some big, tall, white top hat? And he was like, oh, yeah, I had the full gamut, man. So got to give it up to Travis Kelce. And you know what? And for Taylor for loving that, too, because I'm not sure. As a bride, I would say, yes, please do the top hat. All right. Ed Sheeran and Stella Lefty coming up next.

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1: Hey, it's Shannon O stepping in. Mind you, it is only September 17th. Like, we literally just turned the page to this day. So why do we already know the top Halloween candy orders from DoorDash? That list is coming up in 6 minutes.

0: My 99.9, today's best variety.
1: I guess some people are just planning extra early this year. Hey, it's Shannon O. DoorDash released its top 10 Halloween candy orders in 2026. So we're already reaching into that bowl, right? Like, we haven't even hit October yet. But the top three candies that are going out for trick-or-treat season include Reese's Peanut Butter Cups, right there at the top every single year, Hershey's Milk Chocolate, and M&M's. Actually, most of the candies on this list are chocolate. You got Nerds, Skittles, Airheads as well, but Kit Kat, like I mentioned, M&M's, the Peanut Butter Cups, it's all chocolate.
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1: She kept the secret for so long, but Lady Gaga welcomed her first baby into the world last week. So now instead of Lady Gaga, she's Mama Gaga.

0: My99.9. NotAWeddingCrasher.com is a fairly new website that basically invites wedding crashers to weddings in your specific area. Hey, my name is Shannon O. So apparently you can buy a ticket to a wedding, kind of like you would a concert, get your dinner covered, night of dancing. Sometimes there's even open bar, but they are willingly ask you to come and crash their wedding. Is that something that you've ever done before? Anna, you said that you've actually been a crasher.
1: It was late at night. We were drinking in a hotel lobby bar, and they had a wedding reception. And we ran into some of the groomsmen, and we were teasing about crashing the wedding. And he's like, well, actually, I'm the groom, so come on in.
0: What? That's so fun.
1: Yeah, there was no one on the dance floor, so we danced for a couple of songs. We got people back out there, and then we left. It was great.
0: 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You're so edgy.
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1: Hey, what's up? It's Shannon O. We're moving into week two of the NFL season. Amanda, are you going to be watching this weekend?
2: I do not understand the rules of the game. People have tried to explain it to me, and I still do not get it.
1: Listen, it's totally fine. I'm kind of the same way, but I'm just there for the snacks, right? Like, nobody can go wrong with some hot wings and chips and guac.

My 99.9, today's best variety. How much do you love pumpkin spice? That's the question you need to ask yourself, because they just released a pumpkin spice casket. Yeah, this is all according to Titan Casket. So if you're planning your funeral for whatever reason, this is the hopes that people will be talking about it a little bit more. Just costs you $1,600.

My 99.9. Just remember this week, if your fantasy team is not doing too hot, it's only week one, right? Like, we got a long ways in the season to go. Hey, it's Shannon O, but what I do want to hear from you is, what does your group do for the loser when it comes to fantasy football? Got some very creative answers.

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1: Hey, my name is Shannon Oh. Are you still deciding what the loser for fantasy should do this year? I know, we've got a ways until we find out who that loser is, but the best slash worst punishment I have heard of probably comes from Henry. What you got?
2: So we do a 5K not so fun run where the loser gets dropped off 2.6 miles from a bar, and we drive to the bar and we drink on their tab.
1: Oh my gosh, that's incredible. Do you remember what the tab was last year?
2: I think we were pretty nice since it was our first year doing it, and it was only like 100-something bucks.
1: Okay, well now everybody's used to it. So this year, that loser better run faster, and you guys better drink or eat harder.
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0: It's the most variety in Southern Colorado, My 99.9. Appreciate you hanging out with me tonight. Dana, too, especially since it's your birthday. Happy birthday.
1: Well, thank you. 29.
0: That is probably like one of the best ages you can remain for now and eternity. Well, have

0: most variety in Southern Colorado, My 99.9. This was the song of the summer for 2025. So what's at the top for 2026? My name is Sharon Owen. I'll get you that answer coming up in the next 10 minutes.
1: They say the holy water's watered down, and this town's lost its

0: My 99.9. So Alex Warren had the song of the summer for 2025. Hey, it's Shannon O. Of course, that was Ordinary. But what's it for 2026? I was surprised it actually is not Ella Langley Choosing Texas. This is according to Billboard. They said that Ariana Grande's Hate That I Made You Love Me comes out at the number one spot, followed by Choosing Texas, and Billie Jean takes the number three spot by Michael Jackson, probably because they just released the movie about him. But I feel like those are top three contenders. But I want to hear what your song of the summer was. What did you have on repeat? Let me know using the TalkBack feature.
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1: Hey, my name is Shannon. Oh, appreciate you spending part of your night with me. Ella Lainley's album, Dandelion, which this song is on, actually returned to the number one spot after a four-month gap. Girl is just on fire. Her career, her hair, her style, honestly. Who wouldn't want to be here? I think she has a song that's named that, too.

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My name is Shannon O. Anytime that you have a song that you want to hear, please let me know. 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Your song, your birthday, you want a shout out, any of it. 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

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This is my 99.9. I know we're technically not even in the fall season yet, but for some reason, we have to talk about the holiday season.

0: The most variety in Southern Colorado, My 99.9. I know that you're going to judge me hardcore for bringing this up, but the reason why you hear that holiday music in the background is because we need to talk about toys. Hey, my name is Shannon O. So if your kids are into the It toys, according to the Toy Insider, you need to snag them now before they get harder to find. This could include Sesame Street Tickle Me Elmo Giggle Max, the Barbie Chemistry Science Kit, and Mattel's K-Pop Demon Hunters Rumi Singing Doll, and actually any of the singing dolls from K-Pop Demon Hunters. They will be hard to find this holiday season. So if you see one out and about, you know that your kid wants it or somebody in your life wants it, grab it, because they're going to be...
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0: That thing that you are going to open as soon as you get home tonight from work. Hey, my name is Shannon O. Eric, you said that you're going with beer. Which one?
2: I'd probably go with like a Sam Adams.
0: Okay, I could be, you know, I'm more of a wine girl, but you could convince me with a Sam Adams. Not a bad choice. What about you? That beverage that's going to help you relax once you get home from work tonight. Let me know using the talkback feature.

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1: It was kind of funny watching Charles Woodson realize he was the only one that wasn't invited to Travis Kelce and Taylor Swift's wedding this past weekend. Hey, it's Shannon O. It was something I saw on Fox. Maybe it was a bit, but it still looked kind of believable. I do want to bring up that wedding, though. Their officiant was a big celebrity. And I want to hear from you. If you could choose any celebrity in the world to officiate your wedding, who would it be? I'll let you know who they decided on coming up in the next 10 minutes.

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1: My name is Shannon L. I hope you've gotten a chance to listen to the Travis Kelce and Jason Kelce podcast, New Heights, over the past couple of weeks. They finally got back to it. Actually, Travis Kelce revealed a couple of wedding details from earlier this year, including the fact that Adam Sandler was the officiant for his and Taylor's wedding. So I want to ask you, if you could have a Hollywood celebrity officiate your wedding, or just any celebrity in general, who would you choose? Chantel chiming in.
2: A celebrity I would have officiate my wedding would probably be Bailey Zimmerman or Morgan Wallen.
1: I feel like both of those are good. Maybe not so much for the talking portion as much, unless they write you a song. Ooh, that's actually a good play, Chantel. But you know that it's going to be a party when they show up too. Thanks for listening and thanks for hitting the talk back.
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Colorado's best variety. 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Alanis Morissette going to be getting you into the holiday spirit this year alongside Martin Short, apparently. She's going to release her first ever holiday album.

The most variety in Southern Colorado, My 99.9. It turns out that we are way friendlier when we go on vacation. Hey, my name is Shannon O. 70% of people more likely to start up a conversation with a complete stranger than they would if they were at home. I am right there with you. But I want to hear from you. Have you ever actually made a friend on vacation? Get me your stories coming up in 6 minutes.

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1: Hey, what's up? 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And Rhonda, you said that this actually happened to you. You started up a conversation, made such good friends or relationships with that conversation, and now you vacation together, and now you might actually go and visit these people too.
2: Our plan is either to get them to come here or for us to go to Scotland.
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0: 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Jacob, you hit the talk back mic. 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
1: 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And if you can't make it there in person, you can actually still get the benefits of the concert right from your couch. 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

0: 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Stella Lefty, just one of the many incredible acts, part of our iHeartRadio Music Festival presented by Capital One this weekend. And if you can't make it out to Las Vegas to experience all of those performers in person, I got another way for you. But first of all, let's talk about the lineup. We mentioned Stella Lefty. You got Kenny Chesney. You got the Goo Goo Dolls. You got BTS, Benson Boone, Zara Larsson. It's going to be so much fun. And the fact that you can enjoy this in your pajamas, it's a win-win, my friend. This Friday and Saturday night, you can stream it only on Disney Plus and Hulu, and you can also listen on the free iHeartRadio.
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Bruno Mars saying, you're not coming into my show with a cell phone if you're coming to visit me in Las Vegas. Nah, he wants you to enjoy the show, not through a screen, which I feel like is really admirable.

Chicago's best variety. 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Hey, my name is Shannon O. Well, let me put you on because Ryder Strong from Boy Meets World, yes, Sean Hunter, actually has his own podcast right now that he kind of scripted, produced. It's actually really good. It's called The Red Weather. You should check it out. 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

0: My 99.9, today's best variety. Alex Warren just came out with a new album earlier this year, and there are some stories behind it. How you can get access to the coolest stuff, honestly. It's coming up in 6 minutes.
1: They say the holy water's watered down, and this town's lost its faith. Our colors will fade eventually, so if our time is running out, day after day, we'll make the mundane a masterpiece. Oh my, my love, I take one look at you, you're taking me out.

0: 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You know, one of the coolest things about being an iHeart radio station is the fact that we get to give you access to some of your favorite celebrities, including Alex Warren, who is just a freaking superstar, right? Well, he talked about his recent album, Wild Child, and the inspiration behind it on The Box, which is now on the iHeart Radio YouTube channel, including this fun little nugget.
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1: Can you believe that this dude has been married to his wife for 8 years? I feel like it was just yesterday we were watching him blow up on YouTube. It's Justin Bieber. This is Daisies.

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Finally, you can share Girl Scout cookies with somebody very important in your life. Hey, my name is Shannon. I'll share who that is.

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1: 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Oh, how sweet does that sound? Strumming.

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1: All right, Rich, what do you got with today's national what?
2: Well, it is National Bratwurst Day. It is National Rum Day. It is National Roller Coaster Day. And it is National Tell a Joke Day. Here, I'll start. Mm-hmm. Why did the Scarecrow get a raise?
1: Because 687. No, I'm just kidding. No. Why?
2: Because he was outstanding in his field. National Tell a Joke Day.
1: National Tell a Joke Day. I love it. Hey, TJ, you got a joke?
3: Yes, I do.
1: All right, it's National Tell a Joke Day, TJ. Let's see what you got.
3: So, what do you call a snake that studies past events?
2: Don't know what.
3: A historian.
4: Historian.
1: That's cute.
5: That's cute,
1: TJ. Like it too. I got one for you, TJ. When life gives you melons, you might be dyslexic.
3: That's a good one.
1: Hold on,
3: that's
1: TJ.
3: A good one.
1: You know the rotation of the earth.
6: Melons and lemons are spelt in English.
1: The rotation of the earth really makes my day. I like TJ.
4: He's TJ's into it. He likes
1: two TJ. Wi-Fi engineers got married. The reception was fantastic.
3: Oh my
1: God. TJ.
3: Oh my God.
1: Oh man. What did one DNA say to the other DNA?
2: What?
1: Do these jeans make me look fat?
3: That's a good science one.
1: TJ, have a great day. Thanks for listening, man.
3: You do the same, guys. Take care.
1: Eric, it's National Tell a Joke Day. What do you got?
7: What did Mike Tyson tell Chris Hemsworth after their workout?
4: What did he say?
7: You're going to be Thor in the morning.
1: he's got a speech impediment. Thor, you're going to be Thor in the morning.
2: That's funny on so many levels.
1: Oh, man. You know, I'm afraid of elevators, so I take steps to avoid them. That's good, Eric. Thanks for calling in, man.
7: No problem. Thank you.
1: National Tell a Joke Day. You got any, Kyle?
4: Yes.
1: You do?
4: Why can't you hear a pterodactyl in the bathroom?
2: Why?
4: Because the P is silent. Pterodactyl. Spelling jokes.
2: Spelling jokes.
1: Oh, man.
2: I actually have a really good joke about time travel, but you didn't like it.
1: That's stupid. That's great. That's really good. What do you got, Nick?
8: Do you guys know the difference between a hippo and a Zippo?
2: No, what?
8: So a hippo, you know, is a big animal, huge tusks, lives in the water just as fast on the land as it is in the sea.
2: Uh-huh.
8: And a Zippo is a little lighter.
2: A little lighter.
1: Kyle, do you know the difference between toilet paper and a shower curtain?
4: What is it?
1: Do you know the difference?
4: I don't. I mean, I know the actual difference.
1: Well,
4: but
1: it's a joke, so you're supposed to play along.
4: I know.
1: You're killing the joke.
4: Yeah, no, I'm not.
1: Yeah, you are.
4: I said, what is it?
1: Right. Well, so you're the one. Do you know the difference between toilet paper and a shower curtain? And you say, no, I don't. So you're the one, meaning you're the one wiping your ass with the shower curtain. But if you say, yes, I know the difference, then it kills the joke. So you've got to... you've got to... give Colin a joke listening
4: test. I said, what is it?
1: You know, I'm skeptical of anyone who tells me they do yoga every day.
2: Mm-hmm.
1: That's a bit of a stretch. Hey, how does a computer get drunk?
4: How?
1: It takes screenshots.
4: Oh.
1: I used to be a people person until people ruined it for me. Anyway.
6: There's a little bit of truth to all those jokes.
2: Yeah, that one is just a statement, I feel like.
1: National Tell a Joke Day. So feel free to call in and jump in and tell us jokes. You got any more, Rich?
2: I have a construction joke, but I'm still working on it.
1: 6:30, by the way, is the best time on a clock, hands down. The man who invented Velcro died.
2: Mm?
1: Rip.
6: What do you call a Gen Z farmer?
2: What?
6: A crop top.
2: I'm reading this book.
6: Thanks, Kyle. Thanks. I appreciated that.
2: I'm reading this book, Peyton. It's about anti-gravity. It's impossible to put down.
4: Because it's a grill.
1: The man who
6: just kidding. That was funny. I was just trying to make you feel how I felt.
1: The man who invented knock-knock jokes should get a Nobel Prize.
2: Nobel.
4: Oh, yes. Yes.
1: I can't believe I got fired from the calendar factory. All I did was take a day off. Oh, man. Anyway, National Tell-A-Joke Day. We'll sprinkle them in throughout the show. It's John Jane Rich.
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1: All right, time for War of the Roses. McKenna, you think someone's cheating on you. What's your story?
2: So, yeah, I asked my boyfriend to unfollow this girl on Instagram last week, and he straight up would not do it. He said to me, like, that's my cousin, and okay, because no the hell it's not. that account is actually mine, and I've had this fake Instagram since literally high school, and I use just some, like, random models, pictures, and to be honest, I actually forgot about it for years. But a few months ago, my boyfriend was acting super shady, so I got curious and was like, let me follow him and see what happens. And of course, he followed her back. And he started liking a couple of the pictures, and I was like, oh, okay, noted, got that. But recently, he's been swiping up on stories with heart eyes and, like, being super flirty.
3: Ew.
2: And so now I'm, like, super suspicious, right? Like, I want to know if he's just being a slime ball online or if he would actually take it further. Like, is he going to try to talk to her? Like, what the deal is?
4: Wow. Boy, it's like you're setting him up for failure, and he's taking the bait every single time.
3: Or she's putting him to the test, and he's failing.
4: I mean,
5: I like that angle.
4: Now we're the final round with the flowers, right? This is the last, like, well, I got to send him to somebody. I don't know her address.
5: Mm-hmm.
4: She's just beautiful and online. So
0: he's not going to send him to somebody he's not
3: hard,
0: communicating with.
5: Yeah, no.
0: I mean, you would know if he's communicating with the person. So, I mean, it doesn't mean there's not another person that he's going to send them to. But I can't see him sending them to his fake cousin, your Finsta account. But still, either way, you've got vibes. So,
4: and he's lying to you.
0: What's your boyfriend's name?
2: His name is Jack.
0: The only thing, you say he's lying to you, but maybe he thinks... Oh, you specifically said unfollow this one account.
4: That's my cousin.
0: Right. Okay, so it's not like...
4: He's totally lying.
3: Absolutely not.
0: He'd be like, he got it wrong. He got the wrong account. Maybe he's following his cousin. All right, we're going to call Jack. We're going to see who he sends flowers to. War of the Roses continues next with Jajay and Rich.

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1: All right, we're in the middle of War of the Roses. You got McKenna. She thinks her boyfriend Jack is cheating on her because of suspicious behavior, and some of that is on Instagram. She has a fake Instagram account, and he followed it. She said, I want you to stop following this account. He said, it's my cousin. It's not her cousin. It's not his cousin. It's her. She posts a bunch of sexy pictures on there that are fake, right, McKenna? They're not you. They're fake pictures.
2: Right. Yeah, no, they're not me. They're just some random super hot girl.
1: That is so crazy. All right. We'll get him on the phone, see who he sends flowers to, McKenna. Hang tight.
2: Thank you.
3: Hello?
4: Good morning. Is Jack available?
3: Who is this?
4: My name is Charlie. I'm with a new company. We're called J&R Flowers, and this deal is really just for you, so I had to make sure it was really you. We have this really cool social media campaign where you've been chosen to be one of our micro-influencers, and here's why this is super cool for you, Jack. You get to send our most romantic bouquet of roses. We call it like our pure passion bouquet. It's dozen red roses. Crystal vase, so gorgeous. Pretty much makes anyone swoon. And you get to send it totally free to whoever you want, really anywhere. And all we're kind of asking in return is that you post about J&R Flowers so we can like get the word out and get a little bit of marketing.
3: It's
4: totally free. I know it's kind of like weird, but like I'm not going to ask you for credit card information. We're not going to send you a bill. It's just like, I mean, even if you just like a few of our posts or maybe like repost them so you don't have to like make your own content. It's really just like, it's kind of like a word of mouth marketing campaign. And they're like, this is like usually over $100, this bouquet. So it kind of does make a splash. It's super sexy. So if you've got someone special in your life, I would take advantage of this.
3: Yeah, I'm going to have to say thanks, but no thanks.
4: You don't have anyone special in your life, Jack?
3: No.
4: No one you want to impress?
3: Nah, not right now.
4: That's very sad.
2: Oh, bullshit, Jack. Are you serious right now?
3: What the f***? What's going on?
2: So apparently you can't think of one person to send flowers to, but you've got plenty of girls to send heart eyes to on Instagram. I call John Jay and Rich because you're a piece of...
3: Wait. What are you even talking about?
2: Oh, okay. So fine. Let's talk about your cousin. Who is she exactly?
3: What cousin? What the f*** are you talking about?
2: The girl that I asked you to unfollow last week, you told me that she was your cousin. What's your cousin's name, Jack?
3: I told you. She's like my cousin.
5: On my mom's side.
2: So what is her name?
3: Look, why are you interrogating me right now? You don't even know her. This makes no sense.
2: Apparently you don't know her either. Because where does she live?
3: Look, I don't know. She moves around. We're not, like, close, you know?
2: Interesting. But you're close enough to be slotting up on her story with hard eyes? That is so gross.
3: Oh, my God. It's Instagram. I'm not doing anything. You're making this into something it's not.
2: Jack, she's not your cousin.
3: Yes, she is.
2: No, she's not. Because it's me. The account is me.
5: He's like, we're cousins?
3: Wait, what? No, it's not. You're lying.
2: Oh, I'm lying? Okay, well, you know what? Check your DMs, you idiot.
1: Like, are you DMing something right now? By the way, you're on the air. That's why she called us. But.
4: Oh, did he see you saw it?
5: That really says it all.
6: Wait. Did you just DM him or something? Like, what'd you say?
2: Yeah, I just messaged him from that account. Every picture you liked, every story you reacted to, every little heart eye emoji, that was me.
3: McKenna, okay, but look, I never actually, like, did anything. I mean...
2: Yeah, you know what? Don't even f***ing do this, because this is cheating, and I don't care if you physically did anything or not. That's not the point. You thought she was real, and you thought she was some, like, hot girl giving you attention. You flirted with her, and then, well, your actual... actual girlfriend asked you about her, you looked me in my face and you lied to me and said she was your cousin. You are not slick. You're just a piece of shit, and I am so done with you.
7: What about not sending you flowers when they're free?
6: Right, no one's special in your life.
2: Let's go ahead and add that to the whole shit as well. Like, you don't know anybody who you would like to impress. Be for real.
3: McKenna, how are you going to entrap somebody? This is, like, insane. I didn't do anything.
2: You lied to me. You said that this girl was your cousin this whole time, and you couldn't tell me her name. You don't know where she lives. Now, all of a sudden, you all aren't, like, close, but you're liking everything and being such a slime ball.
1: You know, what's interesting is that you're lying about the cousin, and it's like you really don't have a reason to lie because it's not like anything's happened.
4: Right.
1: I mean, you know, you're being stupid.
4: But the fact that you lied makes it feel more slimy, like there is something else.
1: To me, the worst part is he had no one to send flowers to. Like, when you got a girlfriend, like,
4: that's pretty bad.
1: That hurts.
7: They're free. Yeah. You didn't have to pay for anything.
1: Like, hey, you know, and I think Kyle even said a few different times, like, hey, these are free. Nope, got nobody. Like, that's bad, Jack.
3: Whatever, man.
1: Okay, so McKenna, you're done with him, right? You're done.
2: Oh, I'm so done.
1: All right.
2: We are completely done.
1: All right. Well, you guys, that's War of the Roses with John, Jane, Rich.
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1: It's John Jane Rich.
2: An article about everyday inconveniences is topical right now. So here are some everyday inconveniences that drive everyone crazy. Buying scissors only to realize you need another pair of scissors to open the package of scissors.
3: Yes, I know. Totally.
4: I don't like any, what do they call those, blister packs? I don't like any of those. They're all impossible to open.
2: The 10 hot dogs, 8 buns dilemma. Mm-hmm. Yeah. One of life's greatest mysteries.
3: Why do they do that? Why do industries not communicate? Because I personally, along those same lines, would like the baseball pant people to talk to the baseball belt people to have them actually fit through the loops.
4: Yes.
3: It's very frustrating.
2: That's what I'm talking about. Little inconvenience.
4: Here's another one. There's never a printer that works all the time. They all don't work. They're all junk. Printer people, make a printer that works.
2: Everyday inconveniences. A bag of chips that's mostly air. Damn you, shrinkflation. This is a big one. This is such a big one. And I bet you it's happened to everybody in here. It's happened to me many times. But the phone charger that you think is charging your phone, but it never was.
3: Yes.
2: You go grab it. It's like 5%. You're like, wait a minute. It's been charging for 4 hours. The grocery bag that rips on the driveway.
5: Oh, yeah.
2: This is a big one, too. This has happened back then. Back when I used to not care what I ate. Trying to open Capri Sun.
4: You really got to be a ninja to be able to stab that just right, get that straw to poke.
2: Actually, this is a big one too. This is actually huge. Mismatched Tupperware lids and containers. You're looking for the rectangle lid, but you can only find the oval ones.
3: Yeah.
2: Losing the end of the tape, and then when you find it, it shreds in long, annoying pieces.
3: Oh, yeah.
5: That's
3: so
5: like the packing tape.
3: That's the worst.
2: Anyway, that was just a fun little thing I saw on BuzzFeed about everyday inconveniences. If you got one, shoot us a text or call us at 877-937-1047. Minor everyday.

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1: Kelly, you got a joke?
2: Yes, I've got a joke.
1: What do you got?
2: Well, why couldn't Sally sit on the swing?
3: Why?
2: She had no arms. Knock, knock.
3: Who's there?
2: Not Sally.
4: Oh my gosh, Kelly.
1: Oh my God.
3: That's terrible.
1: You know what, Kelly, in a couple weeks, you know, I have this other podcast called the John J. Van Ness podcast, and I'm interviewing a woman that was born without arms, and she's a pilot. Why don't you tell her? I'm going to get you on to tell her that joke, see how she feels.
3: Good
2: God.
3: Okay.
2: All right. Jeez. Well, that'll be fun.
1: I don't think her name is Sally.
2: Hey, you know what? We could change it.
3: Kelly, don't feel bad. We encourage
2: you. Thank you.
1: All right, Kelly, thanks for sharing that joke. Thanks for listening. You're not going to believe this guy's in the news for doing something while driving. We're going to get into that 877-937-1047. Want to know the strangest or craziest thing you've seen someone do while driving? And I'll explain that in a second. First, a woman on TikTok is warning parents about a pumpkin decoration. This decoration is called Jabberin' Jack. Have you seen it yet?
4: I have not.
1: So it looks like a real, it's a giant, a normal sized pumpkin. And you put it at your front door and the kids come up to trick or treat. And then this is what it does. Listen, we'll talk.
5: Who wants to be wicked for one night? I've kissed for you.

0: Jabbering Jack sounds like a perv.
1: The heck?
2: Right?
0: Ew.
1: Yuck.
0: That's just the wrong kind of creepy
1: and
0: for
1: that's
0: Halloween.
1: For sale somewhere?
2: The company says it was meant to be humorous, but they're going to cut it from future versions. But it's weird how you would make it like that because, I mean, who comes to your door to trick-or-treat?
0: Kids.
2: So why are you doing this weird, perverted thing? Anyway.
0: Ew.
1: Yuck.
0: I don't like Jabbering Jack.
1: Yeah.
2: 22-year-old man in Florida crashed his truck on Sunday morning trying to put on underarm deodorant. So I thought, real quick, 877-937-1047. What's like the strangest thing you've seen someone do while driving? Because as soon as I read that story, I immediately thought, it was like I had a montage in my head of the things I've seen people do while driving. But nobody was hurt. The driver was not arrested, but he was cited for careless driving. And I'm trying to think, he was probably driving, right? I'm assuming he had his shirt on. So he probably lifted up his shirt, trying to hold the steering wheel, and then put the underarm deodorant, and then crash, right?
3: There used to be a guy that I would see at the same light, maybe three times in a row, that was using an electric razor. But I couldn't get a picture because we go to work at dark 30 in the morning. But he was using his electric razor. And I guess if you're doing that, you can feel where you've shaved. You don't have to really see it.
2: Well, I was going to say, I saw a guy shaving with an old school razor.
3: Oh,
2: like,
3: what?
2: At a red light.
0: Shaving cream?
2: Like shaving cream.
3: Oh.
2: He had shaving cream on his face and he was shaving at a red light.
0: Like a bowl of water in the front seat?
2: I don't know how he did. I could only see that the shaving cream here. I saw another guy at a red light.
3: Kicking it old school.
2: I saw another guy at a red light and he had drumsticks and he was drumming on the steering wheel. Right?
4: Getting his practice in.
2: I personally, and I've learned through my mistakes, tried to eat a burrito while driving.
0: Oh, that's
2: very difficult.
0: Tough.
2: Very difficult. I also tried to drink out of a blender while driving. That's very difficult.
3: That really obscures your vision, doesn't it?
2: When you're with the blender?
3: The blender's pretty high.
2: You put the blender up, it covers up your up to your forehead.
4: You needed a straw.
0: Yeah. I've like fully changed. Like
2: clothes?
0: Yes.
3: Like, what do you mean fully?
0: I was like going from work to work out. So I had to change into like workout clothes from regular clothes.
2: So at what,
4: that's tight.
0: I know. The leggings were tough.
2: At what point were you the most vulnerable? Like where were you?
0: Like on the freeway.
2: No, but I mean clothing wise. Were you naked?
0: Well, putting the sports bra on.
2: Okay, so what if you got pulled over right then and there?
0: It would have been terrible.
2: Because right then and there, because then you think about it, if you have your bra off and the cop's got the lights on, he's seen you do something now. So now he's got to come to the car with his hand on his weapon. Put your hands on the steering wheel, ma'am. Put your hands on the steering wheel. You're like topless and your hands on the steering wheel? What's that? What about you, Gus? Gus, what is the craziest thing you've seen while driving?
5: Hey, what's up, brother? So I was out on my motorcycle one day, and you know, like when you're on a bike, you're supposed to stay to like either one side or the other side of the lane. You're not supposed to ride in the middle. Mm-hmm. So I'm on the left side of the lane, and I'm just cruising, not really, you know, I'm in a mode. I'm just cruising, and this car that was behind me just kind of comes up and basically passes me at maybe like 2 or 3 miles an hour faster than me. And I noticed that she is just straight up reading a book.
0: She's just
5: reading a book, and she had no clue that she was passing me. I like punched the window like sideways, and she like woke up from that, and then had the OS moment. You know what I mean? The craziest part about it was she had this cool contraption that was attached to her steering wheel that held her book for her.
3: I wonder what book
4: it was. It must have been really good for her to not be able to put that book back.
0: Or she was like really trying to catch up for book club.
4: Yeah. Or maybe she had like class. She had to really get it together. Right.
3: Why would you make something for a steering wheel to distract you from driving that much?
5: Thank you, Rich. Thank you. I was thinking the same thing. Like, who invented that thing that's... holds the book for you so you can read while you're driving.
3: I've seen the things that do laptops, but I believe you're supposed to be parked when you're doing your, you know, you're using your car seat as an office.
2: All right, Gus, so one time I was driving in.
5: I'm just glad. I'm sorry, go ahead.
2: No, you go. You're just glad. I'm glad too.
5: I was going to say, I'm just glad that I paid attention to the rules of riding on the side of the lane, because if I was in the middle, she would have just went right into me.
0: Yeah.
2: I was driving into work one time and I got at a red light and the car, I parked behind the car, you know, stopped behind the car in front of me. Light turned green. I waited. I didn't want to honk. I waited. Light turned yellow. Light turned red. Light turned green. Car never moved. So I get out of my car and I walk over.
5: Oh, gosh.
2: And the person's head is on the steering wheel, right? Like this.
0: Were they okay?
2: And I was like, oh my God. And I nod. And they would go, oh, sorry. I just, fell asleep.
4: Oh, they were sleeping.
0: Oh, thank God, like, they weren't
2: what
0: dead.
2: The hell? No.
4: I'm glad their foot stayed on the brake. That's yeah.
3: Not the place for a nappy.
2: Gus, have a great day, man.
5: Can I say something else real quick? I'm sorry. You guys, before you were talking about shows that ended on a cliffhanger and then got canceled.
3: Yes.
5: Did you guys ever watch that show Messiah on Netflix?
2: Yeah, I saw season one where the guy might be Jesus.
3: And that got canceled?
5: And then all of a sudden they're like, nah, we're not making a season two. Forget about it.
2: Yeah, because you couldn't tell if he was a fraud or not, right? That's how the whole season
5: went. Right, right. But then that last scene, I don't want to give, if anybody's going to watch it, the last scene kind of was like, oh, look, he is. And then we're waiting for season two now.
2: You know what's funny is I told a friend of mine to watch that show, and he got so mad at me at the end because you didn't have an answer and there's no season two. Like, that's so funny that you brought that up.
3: Thank God the New Testament has better closure, Gus.
2: Thanks, Gus.
3: Check it out.
5: All right, guys, have a good one.
3: Not while you're driving, though. Don't read it while you're driving.
2: Speaking of TV, comedian Joe Coy dropped a comedy special yesterday. I watched the whole thing. It's really funny. The guy is a fantastic comedian.
3: On Netflix?
2: On Netflix, yeah. Also, what else did I watch? It came out yesterday. Slow Horses, new episode season 5 came out yesterday. And I was telling Kyle, the other day I was talking about this show on Apple TV called, what's it called? Last Scene. Where it's about a little girl that goes missing. And I was like, oh, it doesn't look fair. I watched the first episode and then they did a preview for the upcoming season. I didn't think it looked good. But I ended up watching the second episode and I'm doing a 180. It's fantastic.
3: Oh, really?
2: And then I saw a thing on Instagram afterwards that said, right now, it's got the world captivated. It's a thriller that has the world captivated. But there's only two episodes.
3: Sure, because
2: I get
3: it
2: because the second episode, I was like, whoa, I need the third episode now. Third episode comes out today.
0: Oh.
2: So does Ted Lasso. So does the season finale of Jack Reacher comes out today. And then, if you remember the first four seasons of Jack Reacher, he's got his partner, Neagley.
0: Yeah.
2: You remember Neagley?
0: Oh, yeah, Neely.
2: Neely.
0: They have a spinoff show of her, right?
2: It drops today. And they're dropping everything today. Like all eight episodes today.
0: Oh, that's nice. I like this new show. Last scene, I watched 20 minutes of the first episode and I already like it, but it's like kind of annoying that I'm going to have to remember to watch it every week because I'm already, I think, five shows behind on Ted Lasso.
2: Oh yeah, you're a lot behind on Ted Lasso.
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1: Peyton, what's the vibe for horoscopes today?
2: I'm telling you what your zodiac sign's specific guilty pleasure is. If it's your birthday today, you are a Virgo. You share a birthday with Patrick Mahomes and Slater, who was just here earlier this week. And then also my dad. So you're really cool if it's your birthday.
1: Slater was here?
2: Yeah.
1: Mario Lopez?
2: No, Slater, like the singer.
1: Slayer.
2: Slater.
1: Oh, I only know Slater.
2: I know Slater. You don't know who Slater is?
3: I don't think Slayer is touring.
1: I know Mario Lopez.
4: I don't either.
2: Oh, I'm disappointed. I need to put you guys on game later today. Let me remind you.
1: All right. So what do you got for Virgo? So this is my guilty pleasure. I'm a Virgo. Okay, what do you got?
2: So Virgos, you guys experiencing pure like bliss by completely clearing out your inboxes and like completely clearing out your space and giving yourself a hard reset is your guilty pleasure. And it's something that's your guilty pleasure because you don't really do it very often. So when it is happening, it's like, what is my life? It's a whole new world over here.
1: That's a good one because my emails are usually at 100, 200,000.
3: And this, oh my God.
1: And this friend of mine who cannot handle that, Kevin Rowe from Learn to Row, he grabbed my phone. He was like, let me see your emails. And it was only at 3,000. And I felt so good.
3: Although he's probably like itching. He's probably
1: He can't handle it. But I was like, hey, man, I'm at 3,000. 3,000 unanswered emails. That's pretty good. Yeah. I felt really good. All right. Mary Kay, good morning, Mary Kay.
5: Hi, good morning, everyone.
1: What's your sign?
5: I am an Aries.
2: All right, Aries, your guys' guilty pleasure is finding a brand new ultra-intense hobby or like workout hyperfixation. You will go all out and buy all of the top-notch gear for it, the cutest outfits, and you will make it your entire personality for like the next 3 days.
5: You know, that is so true because I've done it before and I feel like I'm going to do it again.
2: Yes. You're feeling that itch right now. I'm saying go for it.
5: I definitely will.
1: I'm Mary Kay. Have a great day.
2: Bye.
5: You guys too. Thanks.
1: Hello, Carrie. What's your sign?
6: Good morning. I'm a Libra.
2: Oh, just like Kyle. Okay, so for my Libras, your guys' guilty pleasure is spending 3 hours making like the most immaculate hype playlist for whatever mood or scenario that hasn't happened yet. You are just sitting there adding songs, adding albums to your playlist for that moment when you need a little bit of hype.
6: Amen. The nostalgia right there.
4: I literally just did this for my son's baseball games.
2: Exactly.
4: I keep adding to it.
2: Yeah. You need a good like warm-up playlist to feel the vibes. I agree with you on that.
1: Thanks, Carrie.
6: Thank you.
1: How about Pisces?
2: Rich, your guilty pleasure is going to a coffee shop or somewhere like fancy or foofy, whatever floats your boat. You put on your headphones and you will just stare out and listen to new music.
3: Cinema.
2: Whether that's acoustic, whether that's pop, whether that's literally whatever genre you're getting into. And then you'll like completely transport yourself and act like you're them.
3: Yeah, because the music that they play in the place is not good enough, first of all. So I have to have my own.
2: Exactly.
3: Yeah, that's true.
1: Wrap up with Leos.
2: Yeah, us Leos, our guilty pleasure is putting on a full over-the-top outfit and then doing a complete glam routine just to walk around the house. We're going to take like 800 pictures in good lighting and then send them to our group chat.
1: All right, if your sign didn't get mentioned, you can go to our website. They're all up there posted at johnjanerich.com.

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1: Hi, Julie, you're on the air.
2: Hi there. I heard you guys talking about crazy things that people have predicted.
1: Yeah, that came true.
2: Yes, that came true.
1: Yeah, what do you got?
2: Well, I was at a charity event with my parents, and I was with a couple that I'm somewhat acquainted with. So I introduced my parents to them, and my mom shook their hands. And then later, on the way home, my mom said, "Stay away from that man." When I shook his hand, I felt evil through my whole body, and that man was Bill Cosby.
3: Oh my God. Whoa.
1: Well, what year was this?
2: This was in, believe it or not, it was in the 80s.
1: Oh, wow. So the bad stuff wasn't even out yet.
4: Oh, yeah. That was another 20 years away.
3: Dang. She knew.
2: And then she did know, and she has since passed away. But I have always sort of felt like she was psychic, but she never talked about it.
4: Wow. What a trip.
2: Yeah.
1: Well, Julie, thank you for sharing that story with us.
2: You bet. Have a great day.
1: That could lead us right into Stacks and Hacks.
4: Sure, it could.
1: Yeah. Stacks and Hacks is all information, stacks of information, and then life hacks. Like right now, stay away from Bill Cosby. That's a good piece of information.
3: That's good advice.
1: Another bit of information I have here, which I thought was really interesting, and I think when I tell you guys this, you're going to be confused and go, what? Do you know there have been over 400 different flavors of Kit Kats?
3: What?
1: That's what I just said.
5: Yeah. 400 is a lot. I know that a lot of times that they do like the limited edition flavors that you can only get in a different country.
4: I mean, how could they
5: But 400 is a lot.
4: How could they come up with 400 flavors? That's
1: there
4: impossible.
1: Have been over 400 different flavors of Kit Kats produced in Japan, including pear, soybean, blueberry, cheesecake, green tea, and wasabi.
4: I mean, I would try a few of those.
5: Yeah, I've tried the green tea one before.
1: The word diarrhea comes from the Greek word that means flowing through.
3: Okay.
1: Did you know that Dr. Pepper was created to taste like the smell inside of a drugstore?
4: Oh, really?
3: Ew. Why would you want it to taste?
1: Maybe back in the day when they came up with it, that was a smell that would make people happy.
4: Dr.
5: Pepper.
1: How many espresso shots do you think it would take to kill you?
5: Probably like 15.
1: 15?
5: Yeah.
1: Okay.
5: Yeah.
4: 20.
1: Kyle? I'd
3: say 35.
1: 179 espresso shots would be enough caffeine to kill you.
5: Oh, dang. That's it?
3: That's a lot. Mm-hmm.
1: There's a new beauty trend going on right now among men. Among men. It's worldwide, and it's trimming their eyelashes for a more masculine look. Mm. Experts say it's risky because eyelashes are important to protecting your eyes from debris.
4: Mm-hmm. Yeah, I would be messing with that.
1: Mm-hmm.
3: Just leave them. Long lashes are great.
1: Okay, now this is very funny, by the way. This is so funny, especially when you see the picture. But I guess more than 8,000 people in Michigan applied for new driver's license.
4: Oh, yeah.
1: And they got their license in the mail, but it was this random black dude.
3: He's like a stock photo. Yeah,
6: what? I was excited. Like, oh, I'm about to finally get my license. I looked at my license and seen that this man was on here, and I automatically knew that it wasn't right.
7: I'm like, okay, maybe they putting the Secretary of State on the licenses. But then I'm like, girl, the Secretary of State is not a black man. They could have sent out an email or anything.
6: I have no clue when I'm receiving my actual license.
1: I would love that to happen to me.
4: How many of them went out, did you say?
1: 8,000.
4: What? That's a lot. That's
1: a lot. I would love to have a black man on my driver's license that says John J. Van Ness. And I go, that's me, man. Sorry. And then they moved to reissue the real one. Then I have the fake one. There's a black guy on there. And I could always say it's me. That'd be so great. The paint company Sherwin-Williams. They just named their color of the year for 2027.
3: Oh, what is it?
5: Butter yellow.
1: Nope.
4: Mm. Oh, good guess. Is it hunter green?
1: Close.
4: Oh, it is?
1: It's called celery.
5: Oh.
1: Celery.
3: I don't think that, in my head, it's not a great color for your wall.
4: And by the way, did we put Sherwin-Williams into deciding what our color of the year is? Mm. I thought it was the Pantone people that did all that.
1: Consumer Reports ranked America's best grocery store rotisserie chickens,
4: Costco.
1: Judging them on texture, flavor, and appearance.
4: Costco, done.
1: Costco and Sam's Club fared well. 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I don't know those two.
4: No, I don't know those two either.
1: So there you go. I'm a big fan of Safeway's rotisserie chicken. But anyway, what do you got for life hacks, Rich?
4: Well, you know, your resume may have to impress a computer now before it ever impresses a person. 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
1: It's John Jay and Rich. How to tell a couple has a truly happy marriage. The website I go to every once in a while called yourtango.com, and they did all this research on it. So I have, this is how you can tell. I mean, I'm just go over with you. Number one, how to tell a couple has a truly happy marriage. A cozy space for having deep conversations, right? The happiest of couples love having deep talks with each other about all sorts of things. They may not always want to do it intentionally, but they often have a space in their home that becomes their designated space to sit down and share the details of their work days or fill each other in with gossip about family and friends. When something goes wrong, they need to brainstorm through the problem together, and it's just one place in their house. Peyton, do you have that?
2: I feel like that's just like our bedroom. That's just pillow talk. Yeah.
1: It's interesting for you because you live with your grandmother and your parents.
2: Exactly. So we have no space to ourselves, yeah. Which is why our bedroom is literally our safe space. So that's what I would say.
1: Do you have that, Kyle?
3: I don't think there's like a designated spot. We'll find ourselves in conversation in the kitchen, on the couch, wherever.
1: Not where you have sex.
3: No, John Jay. Not that.
1: Photos of themselves and their family. Having framed photos on display around your home can make us truly happy, especially when they center around warm, nostalgic memories. These pictures are reminders of the love we share with the people in our lives, even when it's easy to get caught up in everyday demands and obligations. The happiest couples are proud of their relationship and probably talk a lot about it, but they also broadcast happy memories of each other at home. They're proud, love to love out loud, even if it's just the two of them. So that's important.
4: Yeah, that's good.
1: Photos of themselves and their family. A shared calendar. Instead of being completely on different pages, or even worse, being secretive about where they're spending their time, happy couples often share calendars.

0: calendar may seem purely logistical, but it's very important to a marriage to have shared calendars.
1: 100%. I will say that is one thing as like a newlywed that Kadeem and I implemented right after we got married. And it's like, it takes away any of the extra stress. Like, you know what I mean? It's like, if I don't know where you're at, I'm just going to check the calendar. I know where you're
2: at. Just check the calendar.
0: The signs of a happy couple. Equipment or supplies for a shared hobby. Lots of people like to say opposites attract, and sometimes that's true. But it's far more common for successful couples to share the same interests and hobbies than for them not to. If you visit a couple's house and you see there's mountain bikes parked on the side or hiking shoes placed waiting for their next adventure, that's a good sign you're in the presence of a happy couple.
3: That's cool.
1: Yeah.
0: Separate spaces. I think this is very important. While it might sound counterintuitive in a close relationship, having space for yourself at home can actually deepen your connection. If you feel like your entire life and sense of self revolve around your relationship, the relationship itself sometimes becomes a point of anxiety rather than a safe space. Some of the healthiest couples have their own space.
3: Yeah, I got a whole basement.
0: Yeah.
1: Your man cave.
3: It's an underground man cave.
0: A dedicated place for their phones when they're not being used. Too much screen time and distraction notifications from your phones can slowly chip away at the relationship over time. Yeah, that's a big... Sometimes I'll be like, if I'm talking to her and she's on her phone, I just stop talking. And I say, I'll just wait for you to put your phone down. Because I've already learned...
3: Do you make the noise, the John Jay noise?
0: No, I've already learned that we'll have a conversation. If she's on her phone, whatever I'm saying doesn't make sense.
3: It's not connecting.
0: We're making plans to whatever it is. You know, even if it's something that just happened 5 minutes ago, she doesn't get it. Decorative touches that blend each of their personal styles. When you share a home with someone, you also have to share the vibe. So it's ideal to make it safe, enjoyable space for both people. Right? That means letting their partner take the reins and make some decorating decisions, which is not in my home. I have no say.
3: That's probably a good idea.
1: You do too have a say. We literally went with you couch shopping. You had to pick out the couch.
0: She had to approve the couch. This is true. That is true. But I like, she took down all my Star Wars posters.
2: Yeah, I'm like, okay. Scott can do whatever he wants in the garage.
4: They say the holy water's watered down, and this town's lost its faith. Our colors will fade.

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1: All right, Rich, what do you got? Well, today's national what?
2: Well, it is National Bratwurst Day. It is National Rum Day. It is National Roller Coaster Day. And it is National Tell a Joke Day. Here, I'll start. Mm-hmm. Why did the Scarecrow get a raise?
1: Because 687. No, I'm just kidding. Why?
2: Because he was outstanding in his field. National Tell a Joke Day.
1: National Tell a Joke Day. I love it. Hey, TJ, you got a joke?
3: Yes, I do.
1: All right, it's National Tell a Joke Day, TJ. Let's see what you got.
3: So, what do you call a snake that studies past events?
2: Don't know what?
3: A historian.
4: Historian.
1: That's cute. That's cute, TJ.
5: Like it too.
1: I got one for you, TJ. When life gives you melons, you might be dyslexic.
3: That's a good one.
1: Hold on,
3: That's
1: TJ.
3: A good one.
1: You know the rotation of the
5: melons
1: earth.
5: Melons and lemons are spelt in English.
1: The rotation of the earth really makes my day. I like TJ. He's a good.
4: TJ's into it. He likes.
1: Two Wi-Fi engineers got married. The reception was fantastic.
3: Oh my
1: God. TJ.
3: Oh my God.
1: Oh man. What did one DNA say to the other DNA?
2: What?
1: Do these jeans make me look fat?
3: That's a good science one.
1: TJ, have a great day. Thanks for listening, man.
3: You do the same, guys. All right. Take care.
1: Eric, it's National Tell a Joke Day. What do you got?
6: What did Mike Tyson tell Chris Hemsworth after their workout?
4: What did he say?
6: You're going to be Thor in the morning.
1: he's got a speech impediment. Thor, you're going to be Thor in the morning.
2: That's funny on so many levels.
1: Oh, man. You know, I'm afraid of elevators, so I take steps to avoid them. That's good, Eric. Thanks for calling in, man.
6: No problem. Thank you.
1: National Tell a Joke Day. You got any, Kyle?
4: Yes.
1: You do?
4: Why can't you hear a pterodactyl in the bathroom?
2: Why?
4: Because the P is silent. Pterodactyl. Spelling jokes.
2: Spelling jokes.
1: Oh, man.
2: I actually have a really good joke about time travel, but you didn't like it.
1: That's stupid. That's great. That's really good. What do you got, Nick?
7: Do you guys know the difference between a hippo and a Zippo?
2: No, what?
7: So a hippo, you know, is a big animal, huge tusk, lives in the water just as fast on the land as it is in the sea.
2: Uh-huh.
7: And a Zippo is a little lighter.
2: A little lighter.
1: Kyle, do you know the difference between toilet paper and a shower curtain?
4: What is it?
1: Do you know the difference?
4: I don't. I mean, I know the actual difference.
1: Well,
4: but
1: it's a joke, so you're supposed to play along.
4: I know.
1: You're killing the joke.
4: Yeah, no, I'm not.
1: Yeah, you are.
4: I said, what is it?
1: Right. Well, so you're the one. Do you know the difference between toilet paper and a shower curtain? And you say, no, I don't. So you're the one, meaning you're the one wiping your ass with a shower curtain. But if you say, yes, I know the difference, then it kills the joke. So you've got to...
4: I said, what is it?
1: You know, I'm skeptical of anyone who tells me they do yoga every day.
2: Mm-hmm.
1: That's a bit of a stretch. Hey, how does a computer get drunk?
4: How?
1: It takes screenshots.
4: Oh.
1: I used to be a people person until people ruined it for me. Anyway.
5: Yeah. There's a little bit of truth to all those jokes.
2: Yeah, that one is just a statement, I feel like.
1: National Tell a Joke Day. So feel free to call in and jump in and tell us jokes. You got any more, Rich?
2: I have a construction joke, but I'm still working on it.
1: 6:30, by the way, is the best time on a clock, hands down. The man who invented Velcro died.
2: Hmm?
1: Rip.
5: What do you call a Gen Z farmer?
2: What?
5: A crop top.
2: I'm reading this
5: Thanks,
2: book.
5: Thanks, Kyle. Thanks. I appreciated that.
2: I'm reading this book, Peyton. It's about anti-gravity. It's impossible to put down.
4: Because it's a grill.
1: The man who
5: just kidding. That was funny. I was just trying to make you feel how I felt.
1: The man who invented knock-knock jokes should get a Nobel Prize.
2: Nobel.
4: Oh, yes.
1: I can't believe I got fired from the calendar factory. All I did was take a day off. Oh, man. Oh, anyway, National Tell-A-Joke Day. We'll sprinkle them in throughout the show. It's John Dane Rich.
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2: All right, it's time for War of the Roses. McKenna, you think someone's cheating on you. What's your story?
3: So, yeah, I asked my boyfriend to unfollow this girl on Instagram last week, and he straight up would not do it. He said to me, like, that's my cousin, and okay, because no the hell it's not. that account is actually mine, and I've had this fake Instagram since literally high school, and I use just some, like, random models, pictures, and to be honest, I actually forgot about it for years. But a few months ago, my boyfriend was acting super shady, so I got curious and was like, let me follow him and see what happens. And of course, he followed her back. And he started liking a couple of the pictures, and I was like, oh, okay, noted, got that. But recently, he's been swiping up on stories with heart eyes and, like, being super flirty.
4: Ew.
3: And so now I'm, like, super suspicious, right? Like, I want to know if he's just being a slime ball online or if he would actually take it further. Like, is he going to try to talk to her? Like, what the deal is?
5: Wow. Boy, it's like you're setting him up for failure, and he's taking the bait every single time.
4: Or she's putting him to the test, and he's failing.
5: I mean,
6: I like that angle.
5: Now we're the final round with the flowers, right? This is the last, like, well, I got to send him to somebody. I don't know her address.
6: Mm-hmm.
5: She's just beautiful and online. So
2: he's not going to send him to somebody he's not
4: hard,
2: communicating with.
6: Yeah, no.
2: I mean, you would know if he's communicating with the person. So, I mean, it doesn't mean there's not another person that he's going to send him to. But I can't see him sending them to his fake cousin, your Finsta account. But still, either way, you've got vibes. So,
5: and he's lying to you.
2: What's your boyfriend's name?
3: His name is Jack.
2: The only thing, you say he's lying to you, but maybe he thinks... Oh, you specifically said unfollow this one account.
5: That's my cousin.
2: Right. Okay, so it's not
5: he's totally lying.
4: Absolutely not.
2: He'd be like, he got it wrong. He got the wrong account. Maybe he's following his cousin. All right, we're going to call Jack. We're going to see who he sends flowers to. War of the Roses continues next with Jajay and Rich.

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1: All right, we're in the middle of War of the Roses. You got McKenna. She thinks her boyfriend Jack is cheating on her because of suspicious behavior. And some of that is on Instagram. She has a fake Instagram account, and he followed it. She said, I want you to stop following this account. He said, it's my cousin. It's not her cousin. It's not his cousin. It's her. She posts a bunch of sexy pictures on there that are fake, right? McKenna, they're not you. They're fake pictures.
2: Right. Yeah, no, they're not me. They're just some random super hot girl.
1: That is so crazy. All right. We'll get him on the phone and see who he sends flowers to, McKenna. Hang tight.
2: Thank you.
3: Hello?
4: Good morning. Is Jack available?
3: Who is this?
4: My name is Charlie. I'm with a new company. We're called J&R Flowers, and this deal is really just for you, so I had to make sure it was really you. We have this really cool social media campaign where you've been chosen to be one of our micro-influencers, and here's why this is super cool for you, Jack. You get to send our most romantic bouquet of roses. We call it like our pure passion bouquets, dozen red roses, crystal vase, so gorgeous. Pretty much makes anyone swoon. And you get to send it totally free to whoever you want, really anywhere. And all we're kind of asking in return is that you post about J&R Flowers so we can like get the word out and get a little bit of marketing. I mean, it's totally free. I know it's kind of like weird, but like, I'm not going to ask you for credit card information. We're not going to send you a bill. It's just like, I mean, even if you just like a few of our posts or maybe like repost them so you don't have to like make your own content. It's really just like, it's kind of like a word of mouth marketing campaign. And they're like, this is like usually over $100, this bouquet. So it kind of does make a splash. It's super sexy. So if you've got someone special in your life, I would take advantage of this.
3: Yeah, I'm gonna have to say thanks, but no thanks.
4: You don't have anyone special in your life, Jack?
3: No.
4: No one you want to impress?
3: Nah, not right now.
4: That's very sad.
2: Oh, bullshit, Jack. Are you serious right now?
3: What the f***? What's going on?
2: So apparently you can't think of one person to send flowers to, but you've got plenty of girls to send heart eyes to on Instagram. I call John Jay and Rich because you're a piece of...
3: Wait. What are you even talking about?
2: Oh, okay. So fine. Let's talk about your cousin. Who is she exactly?
3: What cousin? What the f*** are you talking about?
2: The girl that I asked you to unfollow last week, you told me that she was your cousin. What's your cousin's name, Jack?
3: I told you. She's like my cousin.
5: On
3: my mom's side.
2: So what is her name?
3: Look, why are you interrogating me right now? You don't even know her. This makes no sense.
2: Apparently you don't know her either. Because where does she live?
3: Look, I don't know. She moves around. We're not, like, close, you know?
2: Interesting. But you're close enough to be slotting up on her story with hard eyes? That is so gross.
3: Oh, my God. It's Instagram. I'm not doing anything. You're making this into something it's not.
2: Jack, she's not your cousin.
3: Yes, she is.
2: No, she's not. Because it's me. The account is me.
5: He's like, we're cousins?
3: Wait, what? No, it's not. You're lying.
2: Oh, I'm lying? Okay, well, you know what? Check your DMs, you idiot.
1: Like, are you DMing something right now? By the way, you're on the air. That's why she called us. But.
4: Oh, did he see? You saw it?
5: That really says it all.
4: Yeah.
6: Wait.
4: Yeah.
6: Did you just DM him or something? Like, what'd you say?
2: Yeah, I just messaged him from that account. Every picture you liked, every story you reacted to, every little heart eye emoji, that was me.
3: McKenna, okay, but look, I never actually, like, did anything. I mean...
2: Yeah, you know what? Don't even do this because this is cheating, and I don't care if you physically did anything or not. That's not the point. You thought she was real, and you thought she was some, like, hot girl giving you attention. You flirted with her. And then when your actual girlfriend asked you about her, you looked me in my face and you lied to me and said she was your cousin. You are not slick. You're just a piece of shit, and I am so done with you.
7: What about not sending you flowers when they're free?
6: Right, no one's special in your life.
2: Yeah, let's go ahead and add that to the whole shit as well. Like, you don't know anybody who you would like to impress. Be for real.
3: McKenna, how are you going to entrap somebody? This is, like, insane. I didn't do anything.
2: You lied to me. You said that this girl was your cousin this whole time, and you couldn't tell me her name. You don't know where she lives. Now, all of a sudden, you all aren't, like, close, but you're liking everything and being such a slime ball.
0: You know what's interesting is that you're lying about the cousin, and it's like you really don't have a reason to lie because it's not like anything's happened.
4: Right.
0: I mean, you know, you're being stupid.
4: But the fact that you lied makes it feel more slimy, like there is something else.
0: To me, the worst part is he had no one to send flowers to. Like, when you got a girlfriend, like, that hurts.
7: They're free. You didn't have to pay for anything.
0: Like, and I think Kyle even said a few different times, like, hey, these are free. Nope, got nobody. Like, that's bad, Jack.
3: Whatever, man.
0: Okay, so McKenna, you're done with him, right? You're done.
2: Oh, I'm so done.
0: All right.
2: We are completely done.
0: All right. Well, you guys, that's War of the Roses with John Chain Rich.
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1: All right, I got to play this for you. Part of this to me was very funny. There's a family cat that got thrown away inside of an old couch by mistake. It has been rescued.
2: Okay.
1: It was in a landfill. So the couch gets thrown away and they go toss it in the dump, right? So now the owners and a bunch of people that work there are looking for the cat. And this just made me, the way they were calling for the cat made me chortle.
3: For a couple of days, I walked around the neighborhood holding a bag of treats going, Mike, and having a sinking feeling that the cat was in the couch when...
1: That made me laugh.
2: Mike.
1: Anyway,
2: I'm glad they found Mike.
3: Here, that's going to be crushed and going to go to the landfill.
2: Ugh.
3: So, you know, it was so close to being a tragedy.
4: Sure enough, there was a cat on the edge of the pit. Below the pit is about 15 feet to the asphalt. And above that is about 4 feet. It took us about 10 minutes to get the cat down.
3: Just an amazingly happy ending, and I'm so thankful to everyone who played a part in it.
5: Mike's going to be a little paranoid back at the house, don't you think? Cats are smart. Right? They remember that stuff.
1: A dance teacher is going viral right now because of Gen Alpha students. This is so funny. Do you know the deal is going on with Gen Alpha and passing gas?
2: No.
1: So apparently Gen Alpha has no problem tooting.
2: Oh, that's funny, because we just had that teacher go viral for creating the fart corner in our classroom. Right.
6: They have no shame.
1: This dance teacher talked about how Gen Alpha students constantly fart with no fear.
7: Gen Alpha's biggest accomplishment has been that they normalize farting. It's not embarrassing to fart anymore. I teach dance to elementary age kids through seniors in high school, and they just rip so much to the point that they know what each other's farts smell like. They're just like, oh, ha, ha, ha. When we were growing up, it was traumatizing if you accidentally farted. Everyone would remember who ripped by accident in class. Therapy for like 15 years.
5: So, not wrong.
7: Good job to Gen Alpha, because nothing's ever that deep. Everybody farts.
6: See, I'm like, good job to Gen Alpha, but then again, like, I coach high school girls basketball and they fart all the time too, and I'm like, down and back, we are ladies. Say excuse me.
2: Okay, so, don't send this generation back.
6: Don't do that.
1: I feel like I was Gen Alpha before Gen Alpha. Because
5: yes,
1: when I had to go in school, we couldn't wait to do it.
6: Yeah.
1: We get each other.
6: And I mean, Junji, you have no shame in tooting either.
1: I do not.
6: And I side-eye you for it.

0: The most variety in Southern Colorado, My 99.9.
1: Hi, Vicky. Good morning. You're on the air. How are you? Thanks for holding.
2: Hi. Good morning. I'm good. How are you?
1: Good. What's going on?
2: Well, so I've been dating this guy about 8 months now, and I am at his apartment constantly, but he has this roommate named Sam who I've literally never met because apparently he works nights or fine, whatever, something. But then last week, I'm over there alone, and this, like, drop-dead gorgeous woman walks in, looks at me sitting on the couch, and goes, oh, you must be the girlfriend. Guys, Sam is Samantha.
1: Mm-hmm.
2: I did not know that. And Samantha is not just his roommate. Samantha is his ex-wife.
3: Absolutely not.
4: There's a couple of levels of layers.
1: Okay.
2: Yeah. So they got divorced 3 years ago, but I guess they couldn't, like, afford to get, like, a place on their own, so they decided to just, like, I guess, like, stay roommates. I don't know. They have, like, separate bedrooms, allegedly separate lives, and no hooking up or whatever. He says, like, they're basically brother and sister now, which to me makes me feel, like, worse, actually, somehow. I don't know. It's weird. But here's the crazy part. She was actually, like, so nice to me, and I don't know. He said he didn't tell me because he said it would make it worse, but, like, baby, listen, like, you live with your former wife. Like, it came weird, okay? Like,
1: right.
2: Hello. Like, I'm going to make it weird. I don't think I can make it weirder than this.
4: That's right. She said it right. It came weird.
2: Yeah. It did. And I really do love him, but I don't know, like, how am I supposed to just, like, trust that this is, like, genuinely platonic? Like,
1: boy,
2: for real?
4: I mean, they just introduced a whole lot of baggage into your world.
3: I would feel like Sam, aka Samantha's reaction when I walk in, like, oh, you're the girlfriend. Like, to me, it would be like, give me a little bit more peace of mind, because if she came in and was like, who are you? You know, then I would probably be like, okay. Maybe.
5: But, like,
2: that's a good point.
5: Yes. Yes, totally. But it's kind of like, is it a little condescending? Oh, you're the girlfriend.
3: Right.
5: I guess it depends how she said it.
1: Well, here's you said something that I have to follow up on. So you said, I love him. Like, do you really love him?
2: I do.
1: Okay.
2: I really do. Like, he's pretty special, but I mean, this is a lot to take in and that I was not expecting.
1: Okay. So you love him, but now you find out that his roommate is his beautiful ex-wife. Is that a deal breaker? Or can you live with it?
2: I mean, it would have been nice to know that Sam was Samantha and his ex-wife. And, you know, that's 8 months, long time to
1: not know
2: that stuff. I don't think it's a deal breaker, but I don't think I feel very comfortable with it.
1: You know what you just reminded me of? You just gave me an idea of, like, if we were to make this a segment, we've got, like, Kanye takes a line.
4: Yeah.
1: Like, the way she just said, it would have been nice to know.
4: Then, there you go.
1: That's
3: what we call
1: it. It would have been nice to know.
5: You were living nice with your ex.
4: Before I got too involved with this
1: would
4: person.
1: It would have been nice to know.
4: Yeah, here's what I think is the win, that you said she was beautiful, too. That means that...
2: Oh, my God. So, like, I'm talking, like, she could be on the cover of a magazine. Like,
4: she has good taste.
1: He chose you.
2: Okay, I'll take that.
4: Because he chose you.
2: That's nice.
4: Is the new version. I think that's great, too. All these are okay.
1: Would have been nice to know.
2: That definitely makes me feel a lot better. Thank you for that. I didn't think of that. I was like, oh, my God, she's so pretty. Why is he with me?
1: I see you, like, sitting on the bed. You're sitting on the edge of the bed talking to him, and there's this beautiful woman out in the living room, and you're like, you know, yeah, I know she's great. Would have been nice to know that you are, that's your ex-wife. Yeah. Would have been nice to know. I'm fine.
2: It would have been nice.
4: When you call into our show, make sure you use that phrase just like this.
1: Would have been nice to know.
4: When you describe it.
1: Vicky, thanks for calling in.
2: Thank you. Thanks so much. I feel a lot better now. Thanks, guys.
1: We got Kanye tickets on the line. Tell us that. Like, what? You're in a relationship and a bomb is dropped. Would have been nice to know. Jessica, we want to hear from you. We got Kanye West tickets on the line. What's your story?
6: So I found out that my boyfriend's mom is in a group chat with all of her sisters. So, like, his aunts and, like, all the girls in the family, where they rate all my outfits and discuss, like, whether I'm wife material. Like, it's real weird, but I'll tell you, the way I found out is my boyfriend is also in the group chat. Isn't that fun?
5: Mm. Is he participating? He's also rating your outfits to see if you're marriage material?
6: No.
3: Okay, good. He's just like a fly on the wall. He's like hearting the ants that he agrees with.
5: They're like, we just put you on here so you know.
6: But still.
4: How are you doing so far in the ratings? Do they like your outfits?
6: I mean, I'm just like averaging a 3 out of 5, I think.
4: It's not bad.
5: Oh,
4: it's not
5: that's
4: bad.
5: Not great.
0: So what would have been nice to know doesn't fit here, does it? Would have been nice to know. Like, he's not going to go like, hey, I'm going to take you out to dinner. Yeah. By the way, from now on, my whole family's going to rate your outfits.
5: All right.
0: They're not going to say that.
5: It is a bomb.
3: They're not going to say, but that is, yeah, one that is dropped.
5: Yeah.
4: But, I mean, they are rating her to see if
6: so
4: she's
6: it is weird.
4: Wifey material. Right? It's not so just
5: this
4: outfits.
5: One's kind of like, not nice to know.
0: Is it a deal breaker or can you live with it?
6: I don't know.
0: Hmm. Well, we're going to need you to make a decision.
5: We're debating.
0: Do they like your outfits? Are you marriage material? So what's the result?
4: She said 3 out of 5.
6: I just think it's weird for them to be talking about me.
0: You think that you're going to be dating somebody and the family's not going to talk about you? They have to. That's what you do.
6: Okay, but it's like so, is overt the right word? Like, it's just so out in the open like that. So, I don't know. It's weird to see it in writing.
4: Well, then maybe you need to get together with your uncles and find out if this guy's husband material is reading his outfits.
5: I love it. Yes.
6: That is so creepy. I love it.
0: All right, Jessica, thanks for calling in.
6: Thanks.
0: 877-937-1047. You're in a relationship, okay? A month, a year, 10 years. You found something out. Would have been nice to know beforehand. What was the bomb that was dropped? More of your calls next with John Jay and Rich.
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1: It would have been nice to know.
2: It would have been nice to know.
1: Before you got in this relationship, like a bomb was dropped on you. Sarah.
3: Good morning.
1: Good morning. We got some Kanye tickets for this, Sarah. What's your story?
3: So it would have been nice to know that my ex had spent time in prison for illegitimate enterprises and conspiracies before he manipulated me into his schemes.
4: It would have been nice to know. It would have been nice. Come on. Hold on. My microphone's not working. That would have been nice to know.
1: It would have been nice to know. He manipulated you. So you got he got you in the stuff that got him in trouble?
3: He did.
1: Like, what'd you do?
3: He had all kinds of fake businesses. So he presented himself as like this legitimate businessman, and he had all of these businesses, and he sold cars, and he did all this stuff. So I was helping him do all of his books, do all of this stuff. Come to find out, he's just taking all this money from people and flipping it into other things and never fulfilling his responsibilities with everybody else.
4: Wow.
3: So they would call me and be like, hey, I bought this from him. And I'm like, I have no idea what is going on.
1: Okay, so you were working for him legitimately, but he was doing bad things.
3: Right. I don't know if working is the right word because I never got anything out of it.
1: All right.
2: I guess neither did the customers. But, right. I mean, if he'd worked that hard on that, he could have just been a legit businessman and done fine. Sounds like he was hustling.
3: Right. But then he gave me a fake name. Everything was fake. So I didn't know this until like 10 months later when I started snooping around and I was like, wait a minute.
1: Okay, wait a second.
3: You're not who you say you are.
1: For 10 months, you called him a different name than his real name. He gave you.
3: Yeah.
1: So what was the name you were calling him?
3: Michael.
1: And what's his real name?
3: Charles.
4: Wow.
2: Did he say, you said he gave you a fake name? What was your fake name?
3: Well, when I would talk to the people, he would always tell them, your name is Megan. And I was like, well, that's weird, but okay.
1: Okay, Sarah, hold on a line. That's a good one. That's a good one.
4: That's crazy.
1: Ariel, what's a relationship bomb, by the way? What's a relationship bomb that happened to you? It would have been nice to know.
5: Good morning. It would have been nice to know. I was married, and it didn't work out, and I was separated. And right at the beginning of our separation, so we share a child together, and right at the beginning of our separation, obviously he moved out, and I was trying to coordinate, like, hey, we need to coordinate picking up and dropping off of like our son. And he's like, oh, by the way, I moved to Hawaii. I was like, that would be nice to know.
4: He just packed up and
6: it's
4: left.
6: It's going to be hard to pick up the kids on a Wednesday.
4: He's trying to co-parent.
1: Okay. Wow. Dad,
4: no, you moved to a whole different state.
5: He wanted your 50-50 custody from Hawaii and Arizona. I'm like, yeah, that doesn't really work.
4: That's a banana.
1: Okay, that's a good one, Ariel. Brittany was like, whoa, I got the best one ever. What do you got, Brittany?
7: Okay, so I fell in love with a guy, and we had a great romance, and he had 4 kids from a previous relationship, his ex-wife, and I was super involved in their life, and, I mean, we had them 4 to 5 days a week in our home. Everything was great. Me and the ex-wife got along great, everything. Right before our wedding, I was looking at some paperwork inside our house while he was at work, and I found 5 social security numbers, not 4. So it would have been nice to know you had another child out there. And it turns out that child lived right down the street from where we were at.
6: What?
7: And he just, so, but then it gets worse. So we obviously went in our separate ways. And, you know, we called the wedding off and everything else. Well, I thought later on in life, like 10 years now, that maybe I missed out on something that could have been great. And maybe that was just this one thing that was bad. So I actually looked him up and found him. And we got, like, talking and everything. And we went out to dinner and started kind of dating again. So 6 months into us dating again, he's like, by the way, I need to tell you something. And I'm like, oh, it's not going to be as bad as me finding the social security number, is it? And I was kind of joking. And he was like, oh, yeah, about that. And I was like, you've got to be kidding me. He's like, so I didn't exactly have another kid. I actually had 2 other kids. So at the same time that his ex-wife was pregnant with their first child, he had 2 other women pregnant too. So his first child, he had 3 women pregnant at the same time. So he actually not only had another daughter that I didn't know, he had a son that I didn't know either.
1: Okay, was that a deal breaker? Did you stay with him?
7: Oh my gosh, he lied to me the first time, and you think we getting back together, this would be something you tell me right at the beginning. Mm-hmm. But he waited another 6 months to tell me there's another kid out there.
1: I think he was probably trying to get you pregnant too. Did it not work? Did you have a kid with him?
7: No, I don't have any kids with them.
6: Oh, wow. Dodged a bullet.
1: Sounds like that's what he's trying to do.
7: No, it's, he went with me. I had cancer at the time when we got together. And I thought when I had it, because I couldn't have any kids, that what a great dad he was. He was so good with his kids. I mean,
6: got a lot of experience.
7: I mean, top notch. Yeah, exactly. Top notch father. And that's what made, one of the things that made me fall in love with him. And then not only that, but I was just, these kids are just amazing. You know, they just love their dad and everything. But to find out that he got to play, he played like, oh, I'll deal with these kids, but I won't deal with these kids. You know what I'm saying? That's not right. You don't get to pick and choose.
1: Yeah, sometimes the kids get annoyed.
6: We all have our favorites.
4: That's terrible.
7: One of the kids lived like 2 miles away from us, and we never saw her. That's what was bad about it.
1: Okay, Brittany, that's a good one. Hold on a second. Okay, we got to give some Kanye tickets away. Who would you give them to?
6: Well, you got Sarah there.
1: What was Sarah's story?
4: That was good. The prison scammer.
8: Oh, come on. That's so good.
1: Sarah, I forgot. Are you the prison scammer?
9: Yes, sir.
1: Oh, okay.
6: Or Megan, you could call her whatever you want.
1: Oh, yeah.
4: That's too good.
1: Sarah,
4: that's
1: you want to go see Kanye West?
9: I sure do.
1: You got him. Congratulations.
9: Joy, thank you.
1: Yay. See, so being scammed and manipulated by a guy ended up turning out okay. Just don't take him to Kanye with you.
9: Oh, hell no, he's gone. He's
6: No. Yeah, we never asked her if she was still with him, remember? So at least he's gone. That's good.
9: He's gone.
1: All right, thank you, Sarah. Hold on the line. You know what?

0: My 99.9.
1: Hi, Samantha.
2: Oh my gosh, I have to win these tickets. I have to win these tickets. Let's go.
0: Okay, I'm assuming that means you are a Harry Styles fan.
2: Well, I am a big fan, but my daughter's an even bigger fan. So okay. I will be the best mom of the year.
0: We're going to play Netflix number one.

0: Widow's Bay absolutely destroyed at the Emmys this week, setting a new record for comedy series with how many Emmys they won. So, Jonte, how many Emmys did they win? Multiple choice, don't worry. 10, 12, or 14?
1: Wow, that's funny because I was going to say 9. 10, 12, or 14. I'm going to say 10.
0: Incorrect. It was actually 14.
2: Dang. Wow.
0: 14.
3: Record breaking.
0: Yeah. Broke the single year comedy record of 13 set by the studio last year. So maybe next year someone will win 15. Who knows? Sorry, not on the board yet, but you will be able to redeem yourself in round two, John J. Rich. Emmy ratings actually dropped to about 6.7 million viewers this year. They were going head to head with Monday Night Football. That probably had a little something to do with it. Which of these people, though, Rich, had the highest rated Emmys telecast since 1988? Ellen DeGeneres, Conan O'Brien, or Gary Shandling?
2: Ooh, okay. So I'm going to say, just based on the ones that I remember, the one we talked about the most is Ellen DeGeneres. That's my final answer.
0: Kind of what I thought too, but apparently it was Gary Shandling. He hosted in 2000 and his Emmy got 21.8 million viewers,
1: you know,
0: compared to only 6.
1: If you do logic, it makes sense because in 2000, there were no apps. There weren't anywhere else to go.
2: I guess that's true.
1: So people had to watch 5 channels.
0: A lot less choices back in the day. Peyton, Dancing with the Stars had a very messy premiere last night. There was a voting glitch. They were running late. It was actually very messy. So, here's a Dancing with the Stars record. Which Disney star actually holds the record for most perfect score dances in a single season with 9 perfect tens? Zendaya, Jordan Fisher, or Corbin Bleu?
3: Zendaya, A.
0: I thought you would say that. But you shouldn't.
1: Jordan Fisher.
0: Because the answer is Jordan Fisher.
1: I remember.
0: Ian Lindsay Arnold scored 9 perfect dances.
3: Unfamiliar.
2: Oh, he's great. He was in the live action Grease musical.
0: Okay, I think I see what's happening here, Samantha. John J. Rich and Peyton really want you to get these Harry Styles tickets. So they're trying to make it a little easier for you to win. Okay, so it's your turn. Samantha, we are heading into Halloween season. Spooky season is almost here. So which movie holds the Guinness record for the highest grossing horror movie of all time worldwide? The Exorcist, It, or The Sixth Sense?
4: Oh, I'm
0: going to
4: say It.
0: And Samantha's the first one on the board.
3: All right, Samantha.
0: As we move into round two, you are sitting pretty. You are the only one that has scored so far. John Jay, Tom Cruise, he's out promoting his new movie. So let's put his ridiculous career in perspective. Which Tom Cruise movie made more money worldwide than any other movie he's ever starred in? Which one was his best, most lucrative?
1: Multiple choice or no?
0: Nope. You got to get
1: Maverick,
0: this one on your own.
1: Gun.
0: And you would be correct.
1: Yeah.
0: John Jay on the board now, tied with Samantha. Moving to you, Rich. American Idol announced they are officially leaving Hollywood and moving production to Georgia for season 25.
2: Oh, wow.
0: So let's settle an Idol debate. Which American Idol alum has sold the most albums in the United States? Kelly Clarkson, Carrie Underwood, or Jennifer Hudson?
2: Oh, wow. What a great looking question, Kyle. It's got to be between Kelly Clarkson and Carrie Underwood. And I'm going to go Carrie Underwood.
0: Correct. Oh, Rich is on the board. Congratulations for that. Now, also tied with Samantha, Peyton, this is your chance to redeem yourself. Netflix is about to drop its new monster, the Lizzie Borden story. It drops tomorrow. So when it comes to Netflix, which show is currently Netflix's number one most watched English language series of all time? Stranger Things, Wednesday, or Bridgerton?
3: Oh, gosh, you threw me off with the Bridgerton right there. I'm just going to trust my gut and say Stranger Things.
0: It's Wednesday.
3: What?
0: It's Wednesday.
3: Okay, Jenna Ortega.
0: I know. Okay. Good try, though. Samantha, you just have to get this correct and you will beat John Jay and Rich, and you do not have to sit in the queue today to get Harry Styles because you will win those tickets. Are you ready?
4: I'm ready, but I need a multiple choice.
0: Okay. It is multiple choice, so you're in luck. People are going insane over the new $40 Starbucks Snoopy cup. It's actually $39.95 to be specific. Some have already resold for as much as $2,000. So, here's the number one question. That's approximately how many times the original Starbucks price? 3, 4, or 5 times?
4: I'm going to say Five times.
0: Five times would be correct, which means Samantha's going to Harry Styles.
1: Yeah.
4: Yes, thank you so much.
0: Yay!
1: You got it.
4: She's the best.
3: Good job.
1: Hold on the line.
4: Thank you, thank you, thank you.
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1: It's John Jane Rich.
2: An article about everyday inconveniences is topical right now. So here are some everyday inconveniences that drive everyone crazy. Buying scissors only to realize you need another pair of scissors to open the package of scissors.
3: Yes, I know. Totally.
4: I don't like any, what do they call those, so blister funny. Packs? I don't like any of those. They're all impossible to open.
2: The 10 hot dogs, 8 buns dilemma. Mm-hmm. Yeah. One of life's greatest mysteries.
5: Why do they do that?
3: Why do industries not communicate? Because I personally, along those same lines, would like the baseball pant people to talk to the baseball belt people to have them actually fit through the loops.
4: Yes.
3: It's very frustrating.
2: That's what I'm talking about. Little inconvenience.
4: Here's another one. There's never a printer that works all the time. They all don't work. They're all junk. Printer people, make a printer that works.
2: Everyday inconveniences. A bag of chips that's mostly air. Damn you, shrinkflation. This is a big one. This is such a big one. And I bet you it's happened to everybody in here. It's happened to me many times. But the phone charger that you think is charging your phone, but it never was.
3: Yes.
2: Mm-hmm. You go grab it. It's like 5%. You're like, wait a minute. It's been charging for 4 hours. The grocery bag that rips on the driveway.
5: Oh, yeah.
2: Yeah. This is a big one, too. This has happened back then. Back when I used to not care what I ate. Trying to open Capri Sun.
4: You really got to be a ninja to be able to stab that just right, get that straw to poke.
2: Actually, this is a big one too. This is actually huge. Mismatched Tupperware lids and containers. You're looking for the rectangle lid, but you can only find the oval ones.
3: Yeah.
2: Losing the end of the tape, and then when you find it, it shreds in long, annoying pieces.
5: Oh, that's so annoying. Like the packing tape.
3: That's the worst.
2: Anyway, that was just a fun little thing I saw on BuzzFeed about everyday inconveniences. If you got one, you know, shoot us a text or call us at 877-937-1047. Minor everyday inconveniences.

0: This is my 99.9 Southern Colorado's best variety. Kelly, you got a joke?
1: Yes, I've got a joke.
0: What do you got?
1: Well, why couldn't Sally sit on the swing?
2: Why?
1: She had no arms. Knock, knock.
2: Who's there?
1: Not Sally.
3: Oh my gosh. Kelly.
0: Oh my God.
2: That's terrible.
0: You know what, Kelly? Kelly, in a couple weeks, you know, I have this other podcast called the John J. Van Ness Podcast, and I'm interviewing a woman that was born without arms, and she's a pilot.
3: Why don't you tell her?
0: I'm going to get you on to tell her that joke, see how she feels.
2: Good
1: God. Okay.
0: All right.
1: Okay. Well, that'll be fun.
0: I don't think her name is Sally, though.
1: Hey, you know what? We could change it.
2: Kelly, don't feel bad. We encourage you.
1: Thank you.
0: All right, Kelly, thanks for sharing that joke. Thanks for listening. You're not going to believe this guy's in the news for doing something while driving. We're going to get into that. 877-937-1047. Want to know the strangest or craziest thing you've seen someone do while driving? And I'll explain that in a second. First, a woman on TikTok is warning parents about a pumpkin decoration. This decoration is called Jabberin' Jack. Have you seen it yet?
3: I have not.
0: So it looks like a real... It's a giant, a normal sized pumpkin, and you put it at your front door, and the kids come up to trick or treat. And then this is what it does. Well, listen, she'll talk.
4: Who wants to be wicked for one night? A kiss for you.

0: sounds like a perv.
1: The heck?
2: Right?
0: Ew.
1: Yeah.
0: That's just the wrong kind of creepy
1: and
0: for
1: that's
0: Halloween.
1: For sale somewhere?
2: The company says it was meant to be humorous, but they're going to cut it from future versions. But it's weird how you would make it like that because, I mean, who comes to your door to trick or treat?
0: Kids. Yeah.
2: So why are you doing this weird, perverted thing? Anyway.
0: Ew.
1: Yuck.
0: I don't like Jabbering Jack.
1: Yeah.
2: 22-year-old man in Florida crashed his truck on Sunday morning trying to put on underarm deodorant. So I thought, real quick, 877-937-1047. What's like the strangest thing you've seen someone do while driving? Because as soon as I read that story, I immediately thought, it was like I had a montage in my head of the things I've seen people do while driving. But nobody was hurt. The driver was not arrested, but he was cited for careless driving. And I'm trying to think, he was probably driving, right? I'm assuming he had his shirt on. So he probably lifted up his shirt, trying to hold the steering wheel, and then put the underarm deodorant, and then crash, right?
3: There used to be a guy that I would see at the same light, maybe three times in a row, that was using an electric razor. But I couldn't get a picture because we go to work at dark 30 in the morning. But he was using his electric razor. And I guess if you're doing that, you can feel where you've shaved. You don't have to really see it.
2: Well, I was going to say, I saw a guy shaving with an old school razor.
3: Oh,
2: like,
3: what?
2: At a red light.
0: Shaving cream?
2: Like shaving cream.
3: Oh.
2: He had shaving cream on his face and he was shaving at a red light.
0: Like a bowl of water in the front seat?
2: I don't know how he did. I could only see that the shaving cream here. I saw another guy at a red light.
3: Kicking it old school.
2: I saw another guy at a red light and he had drumsticks and he was drumming on the steering wheel. Right?
4: Getting his practice in.
2: I personally, and I've learned through my mistakes, tried to eat a burrito while driving.
0: Oh, that's
2: very difficult.
0: Tough.
2: Very difficult. I also tried to drink out of a blender while driving. That's very difficult.
3: That really obscures your vision, doesn't it?
2: When you're with the blender?
3: The blender's pretty high.
2: You put the blender up, it covers up your up to your forehead.
4: You needed a straw.
0: Yeah. I've like fully changed. Like
2: clothes?
0: Yes.
3: Like, what do you mean fully?
0: I was like going from work to work out. So I had to change into like workout clothes from regular clothes.
4: So at what, that's tight.
0: I know. The leggings were tough.
2: At what point were you the most vulnerable? Like where were you?
0: I like on the freeway.
2: No, but I mean clothing wise. Were you naked?
0: Well, putting the sports bra on.
2: Okay, so what if you got pulled over right then and there?
0: It would have been terrible.
2: Because it's right then and there. Because then you think about it, if you have your bra off and the cop's got the lights on, he's seen you do something now. So now he's got to come to the car with his hand on his weapon. Put your hands on the steering wheel, ma'am. Put your hands on the steering wheel. You're like topless and your hands on the steering wheel? What's that? What about you, Gus? Gus, what is the craziest thing you've seen while driving?
5: Hey, what's up, brother? So I was out on my motorcycle one day, and you know, like when you're on a bike, you're supposed to stay to like either one side or the other side of the lane. You're not supposed to ride in the middle. Mm-hmm. So I'm on the left side of the lane, and I'm just cruising, not really, you know, I'm in a mode. I'm just cruising, and this car that was behind me just kind of comes up and basically passes me at maybe like 2 or 3 miles an hour faster than me. And I noticed that she is just straight up reading a book. She's just reading a book, and she had no clue that she was passing me. I punched the window like sideways, and she like woke up from that, and then had the OS moment. You know what I mean? The craziest part about it was she had this cool contraption that was attached to her steering wheel that held her book for her.
4: It must have been really good for her to not be able to put that book back.
0: Or she was like really trying to catch up for book club.
4: Yeah. Or maybe she had like class. She had to really get it together. Right.
3: Why would you make something for a steering wheel to distract you from driving that much?
5: Thank you, Rich. Thank you. I was thinking the same thing. Like, who invented that thing that's holds the book for you so you can read while you're driving?
3: I've seen the things that do laptops, but I believe you're supposed to be parked when you're doing you're using your car seat as an office.
2: All right, Gus, so one time
5: I'm just glad. I'm sorry, go ahead.
2: No, you go. You're just glad. I'm glad too.
5: I was going to say, I'm just glad that I paid attention to the rules of riding on the side of the lane, because if I was in the middle, she would have just went right into me.
0: Yeah.
2: I was driving into work one time and I got at a red light and the car, I parked behind the car, stopped behind the car in front of me. Light turned green. I waited. I didn't want to honk. I waited. Light turned yellow, light turned red, light turned green, car never moved. So I get out of my car and I walk over and the person's head is on the steering wheel, right? Like this hand on the steering wheel.
0: Okay.
2: And I was like, oh my God. And I nod, and they go, Oh, sorry, I just fell asleep.
4: Oh, you were sleeping.
0: Oh, thank God, they weren't dead.
2: What the hell?
4: I'm glad their foot stayed on the brake. That's
3: not, not the place for a nappy.
2: Gus, have a great day, man.
5: Can I say something else real quick? I'm sorry. You guys, before you were talking about shows that ended on a cliffhanger and then got canceled.
2: Yes.
5: Did you guys ever watch that show Messiah on Netflix?
2: Yeah, I saw season one where the guy might be Jesus.
3: And that got canceled?
5: And then all of a sudden, they're like, nah, we're not making a season two. Forget about it.
2: Because you couldn't tell if he was a fraud or not, right? That's how the whole season
5: Right. But then that last scene, I don't want to give, I mean, if anybody's going to watch it, the last scene kind of was like, oh, look, he is. And then we're waiting for season two now.
2: You know what's funny? I told a friend of mine to watch that show, and he got so mad at me at the end because you didn't have an answer, and there's no season two. Like, that's so funny that you brought that up.
3: Thank God the New Testament has better closure, Gus.
2: Thanks, Gus.
3: Check
5: All
3: it
5: right,
3: out.
5: Guys, have a good one.
3: Not while you're driving, though. Don't read it while you're driving.
2: Speaking of TV, comedian Joe Coy dropped a comedy special yesterday. I watched the whole thing. It's really funny. The guy is a fantastic comedian.
3: On Netflix?
2: On Netflix, yeah. Also, what else did I watch? It came out yesterday. Slow Horses, new episode season 5 came out yesterday. And I was telling Kyle, the other day I was talking about this show on Apple TV called, what's it called? Last Scene. Where it's about a little girl that goes missing. And I was like, oh, it doesn't look fair. I watched the first episode and then they did a preview for the upcoming season. I didn't think it looked good. But I ended up watching the second episode and I'm doing a 180. It's fantastic.
3: Oh, really?
2: And then I saw a thing on Instagram afterwards that said, right now, it's got the world captivated. It's a thriller that has the world captivated. But there's only two episodes.
3: Sure, because
2: I get it
3: week
2: because
3: by week.
2: Because the second episode, I was like, whoa, I need the third episode now. Third episode comes out today.
0: Oh.
2: So does Ted Lasso. So does the season finale of Jack Reacher comes out today. And then, if you remember the first four seasons of Jack Reacher, he's got his partner, Neely.
0: Yeah.
2: You remember Neely?
0: Oh, yeah, Neely.
2: Neely.
0: They have a spinoff show of her, right?
2: It drops today. And they're dropping everything today. Like all eight episodes today.
0: Oh, that's nice. I like this new show. Last scene, I watched 20 minutes of the first episode and I already like it. But it's like kind of annoying that I'm going to have to remember to watch it every week because I'm already, I think, 5 shows behind on Ted Lasso.
2: Oh, yeah, you're a lot behind on Ted Lasso.
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1: All right, it's time for War of the Roses. McKenna, you think someone's cheating on you. What's your story?
2: So, yeah, I asked my boyfriend to unfollow this girl on Instagram last week, and he straight up would not do it. He said to me, like, that's my cousin, and okay, because no the hell it's not. that account is actually mine, and I've had a fake Instagram since literally high school, and I use just some, like, random model pictures, and to be honest, I actually forgot about it for years. But a few months ago, my boyfriend was acting super shady. So I got curious and was like, let me follow him and see what happens. And of course, he followed her back. And he started liking a couple of the pictures. And I was like, oh, okay, noted, got that. But recently, he's been swiping up on stories with heart eyes and like, being super flirty.
3: Ew.
2: And so now I'm like super suspicious, right? Like, I want to know if he's just being a slime ball online or if he would actually take it further. Like, is he going to try to talk to her? Like, what the deal is?
4: Wow. Boy, it's like you're setting him up for failure and he's taking the bait every single time.
3: Or she's putting him to the test and he's failing.
4: I mean,
5: I like that angle.
4: Now we're the final round with the flowers, right? This is the last, like, well, I got to send them to somebody. I don't know her address.
5: Mm-hmm.
4: She's just beautiful and online. So
1: he's not going to send them to somebody he's not
3: hard,
1: communicating with.
5: Yeah, no.
1: I mean, you would know if he's communicating with the person. So, I mean, it doesn't mean there's not another person that he's going to send them to, but I can't see him sending them to his fake cousin, your Finsta account, but still. Either way, you've got vibes. So,
4: and he's lying to you.
1: What's your boyfriend's name?
2: His name is Jack.
1: The only thing, you say he's lying to you, but maybe he thinks. Oh, you specifically said unfollow this one account.
4: That's my cousin.
1: Right. Okay, so it's not like
4: he's totally lying.
3: Absolutely not.
1: He'd be like, he got it wrong. He got the wrong account. Maybe he's following his cousin. All right, we're gonna call Jack. We're gonna see who he sends flowers to. War of the Roses continues next with John Jane Rich.

0: The most variety in Southern Colorado. My 99.9.
1: All right, we're in the middle of War of the Roses. You got McKenna. She thinks her boyfriend Jack is cheating on her because of suspicious behavior, and some of that is on Instagram. She has a fake Instagram account, and he followed it. She said, I want you to stop following this account. He said, it's my cousin. It's not her cousin. It's not his cousin. It's her. She posts a bunch of sexy pictures on there that are fake, right, McKenna? They're not you. They're fake pictures.
2: Right. Yeah, no, they're not me. They're just of some random super hot girl.
1: That is so crazy. All right. We'll get him on the phone and see who he sends flowers to, McKenna. Hang tight.
2: Thank you.
3: Hello?
4: Good morning. Is Jack available?
3: Who is this?
4: My name is Charlie. I'm with a new company. We're called J&R Flowers, and this deal is really just for you, so I had to make sure it was really you. We have this really cool social media campaign where you've been chosen to be one of our micro-influencers, and here's why this is super cool for you, Jack. You get to send our most romantic bouquet of roses. We call it like our pure passion bouquet. It's dozen red roses. Crystal vase, so gorgeous. Pretty much makes anyone swoon. And you get to send it totally free to whoever you want, really anywhere. And all we're kind of asking in return is that you post about J&R Flowers so we can, like, get the word out and get a little bit of marketing. I mean, it's totally free. I know it's kind of, like, weird, but, like, I'm not going to ask you for credit card information. We're not going to send you a bill. It's just, like, I mean, even if you just, like a few of our posts or maybe, like, repost them so you don't have to, like, make your own content. It's really just, like, it's kind of like a word-of-mouth marketing campaign. And they're, like, this is, like, usually over $100, this bouquet. So it kind of does make a splash. It's super sexy. So if you've got someone special in your life, I would take advantage of this.
3: Yeah, I'm going to have to say thanks, but no thanks.
4: You don't have anyone special in your life, Jack?
3: No.
4: No one you want to impress?
3: Nah, not right now.
4: That's very sad.
2: Oh, bullshit, Jack. Are you serious right now?
3: What the f***? What's going on?
2: So apparently you can't think of one person to send flowers to, but you've got plenty of girls to send heart eyes to on Instagram. I call John Jay and Rich because you're a piece of...
3: Wait. What are you even talking about?
2: Oh, okay. So fine. Let's talk about your cousin. Who is she exactly?
3: What cousin? What the f*** are you talking about?
2: The girl that I asked you to unfollow last week, you told me that she was your cousin. What's your cousin's name, Jack?
3: I told you. She's like my cousin.
5: Oh.
2: My mom's side. So what is her name?
3: Look, why are you interrogating me right now? You don't even know her. This makes no sense.
2: Apparently you don't know her either. Because where does she live?
3: Look, I don't know. She moves around. We're not, like, close, you know?
2: Interesting. But you're close enough to be sliding up on her story with hard eyes? That is so gross.
3: Oh, my God. It's Instagram. I'm not doing anything. You're making this into something it's not.
2: Jack, she's not your cousin.
3: Yes, she is.
2: No, she's not, because it's me. The account is me.
5: He's like, we're cousins?
3: Wait, what? No, it's not. You're lying.
2: Oh, I'm lying? Okay, well, you know what? Check your DMs, you idiot.
1: Like, are you DMing something right now? By the way, you're on the air. That's why she called us. But.
4: Oh, did he see you saw it?
5: That really says it all.
4: Yeah.
6: Wait.
4: Yeah.
6: Did you just DM him or something? Like, what'd you say?
2: Yeah, I just messaged him from that account. Every picture you liked, every story you reacted to, every little heart eye emoji, that was me.
3: McKenna, okay, but look, I never actually, like, did anything. I mean...
2: Yeah, you know what? Don't even do this, because this is cheating, and I don't care if you physically did anything or not. That's not the point. You thought she was real, and you thought she was some, like, hot girl giving you attention. You flirted with her. And then when your actual girlfriend asked you about her, you looked me in my face and you lied to me and said she was your cousin. You are not slick. You're just a piece of shit, and I am so done with you.
7: What about not sending you flowers when they're free?
6: Right, no one's special in your life.
2: Yeah, let's go ahead and add that to the whole shit as well. Like, you don't know anybody who you would like to impress. Be for real.
3: McKenna, how are you going to entrap somebody? This is, like, insane. I didn't do anything.
2: You lied to me. You said that this girl was your cousin this whole time, and you couldn't tell me her name. You don't know where she lives. Now, all of a sudden, you all aren't, like, close, but you're liking everything and being such a slime ball.
0: You know what's interesting is that you're lying about the cousin, and it's like you really don't have a reason to lie because it's not like anything's happened.
4: Right.
0: I mean you know,
4: but
0: you're
4: the,
0: being
4: but
0: stupid.
4: But the fact that you lied makes it feel more slimy, like there is something else.
0: To me, the worst part is he had no one to send flowers to. Like when you got a girlfriend, like that hurts.
7: They're free. You didn't have to pay for anything.
0: Like, and I think Kyle even said a few different times, like, hey, you get these are free. Nope, got nobody. Like that's bad, yeah. Jack.
3: Whatever, man.
0: Okay, so McKenna, you're done with him, right? You're done.
2: Oh, I'm so done.
0: All right.
2: We are completely done.
0: All right. Well, you guys, that's War of the Roses with John Jane Rich.
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2: So I want to give you guys a little behind the scenes and some inside information. All right. The other day, Kyle was semi-bragging that... You were bragging, weren't you? You were bragging about your phone.
3: I wasn't semi-bragging. I was like full-on bragging.
2: That your phone, which is a, what is it?
3: It's a Samsung.
2: The Samsung was taking over Apple.
4: Yes.
2: Right?
3: Yeah, because it is. I stand by that.
2: And you were like, and now you guys stopped complaining about my green text. Like, and I was like, I haven't complained about your phone. But then, then... Miss Samsung here later that day is like God's hand, karma.
3: It literally was my karma because I was reading to you how like Apple is using all of Samsung's technology. Like if they unveil, I think it's this week that they could be unveiling a foldable phone. Like we're already on like the 10th version of that with Samsung. So I'm like a big fan until yesterday, actually 2 days ago, my group chats started like giving me this message saying this group chat's unavailable for you right now. And I'm like, what are you talking about? So do you remember when it was really difficult to text between iPhone and Samsung pictures and videos?
2: Yes. Yeah.
3: It was a whole thing. And then they came out with RCS messaging. It was the new thing that made that possible and amazing. Well, apparently there's something wrong with my RCS messaging and it literally shut my phone down. So I spent, I kid you not, over 2 hours on the phone with customer care trying to figure out what the problem is. Restarting my phone, clearing the cache, getting the messages, sending a new eSIM, all the things, like a million things.
2: All the things.
3: The third person that I was talking to, this is an hour and a half in, and I'm like getting to the point where I'm like, okay, this is very frustrating. She's
2: like, are you just chilling on your couch doing this or are you doing things?
3: I'm like personalizing cooling towels for my son's baseball team.
2: Oh, so you're doing stuff. I just figured waiting on the phone
4: personalizing
2: sucks.
4: Cooling towels.
3: And when I finished that, I ran to Costco. So I didn't like stop my life. However,
2: oh, yeah, I know you were at Costco. I got a message that someone saw you in the wild.
4: Kyle
3: oh
4: in the
3: my
4: wild.
3: Gosh.
2: I'm so glad that Costco. Kyle comes to my Costco, she said.
3: That's so funny. No, so I did have to go. Okay, so the third person I talked to, the lady literally says, and I quote, I have no idea what's going on. Click, hung up on me.
2: Oh my God.
3: And I was like, okay. And she had my callback number, so I waited a little while. I'm like, she's going to call back for sure, right? No, no call back. And so I look at my phone and I go to call my husband and it said, your phone's not connected to a cellular network. So she shut my phone down. Now not only do my text messages with group chats not work, but my phone literally doesn't work. So I literally go to my carrier store and I get there and the guy legit says, yeah, you might want to go to like a Geek Squad or something like that, like a phone repair shop. We're not really trained to do any of the tech stuff. And I was like, okay, because my phone doesn't work right now, but okay.
5: How have you been living your life without a working cellular device?
3: Okay, well, 2 minutes later, I go into the car and I'm very frustrated. I look at my phone and all of a sudden it's reconnected to the cellular network. So I'm like, I'm just going to try one more time. I'm going to go home and then I got to leave to go get the kids. Well, usually when I leave, I tell my husband who works from home that I'm like going to go, but I'm like, I don't have time. I'll just call him. But my phone wasn't working when I left. So I literally had to go like tech free. I was like, how do people communicate without phones? Meanwhile, I could have just walked in the backyard because that's where he was, but there's no time for that.
4: No.
3: So I literally like, I was like, I don't know what to do. I found a sticky note and I literally wrote him a note like the olden days. And I was like, gonna leave. Phone's not working. Maybe I'll call you when it's working again or not. I have no idea. Anyways, bottom line is my text message
2: still
3: don't work.
2: But where'd you put the sticky note?
3: I just put it on the back door because that's what he walks in and out of.
4: Yeah, he's going to see it.
5: Oh my gosh, I'm shocked that you guys like don't write notes. We literally write sticky notes and leave them for each other all the time.
2: You can get up and leave a sticky note, but you can't get up and say, I'm leaving.
3: 100%. Yeah, because then I would have to walk all the way in the backyard. And at this point,
2: I
3: was like...
2: You can't yell the way you yell. Your voice carries when you yell.
3: No.
2: I'm leaving!
3: I was so frustrated that yes, I probably could have, but I was just like, I cannot stop down my day. I have to go to Costco now. I have to do all the things. So I don't know what's going on. So if you have a Samsung, because the last guy that I talked to, that was the last 45 minutes on with customer care after the phone restart around, please let me know.
5: What if Apple comes and spends all this money on Samsung to use their technology, but really Apple's going there and infiltrating the system and shutting down all of the Samsung. So
3: that's
5: everyone has to go and buy Apple.
3: You know what? It could be. Mm-hmm. It could be anything. Mm-hmm. I just want to be able to text GIFs and memes.
4: Come on back to the blue text, Kyle. You were once one of

0: good of a working phone is, I don't know if it was DMs on Facebook, DMs on Instagram, if it was DMs on Twitter, if it was a text line, if it was an email. That's the problem. I wish there was just one way to get a hold of us. You could call us, you can text us, you can talk back us.
1: So many ways.

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Southern Colorado's best variety. That's Miles Smith Stargazing. It's a little bit after 10. Hey, it's Delano. What's the number one thing we waste money on? Think about it. I bet you can come up with what you waste money on every day, right? But I'll tell you what the number one thing is. That's coming up in about 5 minutes. Here's Imagine Dragons on your Thursday.

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1: That's Olivia Dean and So Easy. Hey, it's Delana, and I had asked you a few minutes ago, what's the number one thing we waste money on? 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

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Today's best variety. The Goo Goo Dolls will not disappoint at our iHeartRadio Music Festival, which is coming up this Friday and Saturday night. You're going to be able to stream it all on Hulu. I can't wait. 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

0: 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That's Somber with Back to Friends. Hey, the post office has announced they're going to start Operation Santa today. Since we're only 99 days away from Christmas, I guess they thought they would get it going. But children and families throughout the U.S., Hawaii, and Puerto Rico can now send their letters to Santa. And there are some guidelines and all that kind of stuff. But if you would like to have one of your kiddos write a letter, you just need to address it to Santa Claus, 123 Elf Road, North Pole.
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This is now tied Mariah Carey for the biggest song ever. At the top of the charts for 22 weeks, Ella Langley in Shoes in Texas.

This is my 99.9. It's Justin Bieber and Daisies. It's a little bit after 11 on your Thursday. Did you hear Justin Bieber has been approached about doing the halftime show at Super Bowl next year? Yeah, he and Harry Styles apparently are the front runners. We'll see.

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You know, you can find us on Instagram at My 99.9 Radio. Taylor Swift, I knew it and I knew you. You know, she's going to be at the CMA Awards. She hasn't been a part of the CMA Awards in years. And that's her first number one hit on the country charts since 2013.

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1: Olivia Rodrigo with Drop Dead. 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Yeah, she started doing commercials. And then, of course, it's graduated into much more than that. Glass Animals,

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Hey, it's Delana in Manitou Springs. 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
1: Hey, it's a little bit after noon, your lunch hour. Thanks for having us on. And yeah, here's Kelly Clarkson. You know, the new season of The Voice kicks off on Monday. And this is the 30th season on NBC. And of course, Kelly's a part of it.

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1: Bruno Mars and I Just Might. Hey, it's Delana. You know what? I think that song probably makes lunch a little bit more delicious if you're having a little lunch right now. Coming up, Luke Combs and Green Day.
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Zara Larsson, another one of our incredible artists that's going to be at our iHeartRadio Music Festival. 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
1: 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Olivia Dean, So Easy. Hi, it's Delayda. And, you know, earlier I had mentioned Operation Santa. It's kicking off with the USPS. And did you know you can become an elf to help adopt some of the people who write letters to Santa? Yeah, and it's a good thing to do. And if you'd like to find out how to be a part of that, you just need to check out the website, the USPS website. And hey, what a great thing to do.
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99.9. That's Shaboozy with a bar song. Hey, it's Delana. How are you? I was just talking about Kelly Clarkson. She's a part of the new season of The Voice, which kicks off on Monday.

0: 99.9. Southern Colorado's best variety. That's Somber and Back to Friends. That's for you, Tiffany. Thanks for tapping that talk back, Mike, and telling me what you want to hear today. You know, if you're listening right now and you're like, hey, I've never tried the talk back mic. 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Benson Boone, he's next. 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
1: 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Hey, Delano with you. And we are getting in to see Foster the People at Red Rocks later this month. I got to tell you, I've seen them a couple of times, and they are so good. You're going to love the show. All you have to do is be caller 9 when you hear that cue to call.
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1: 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Are K-pop Demon Hunters toys still a big thing this Christmas? 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Just so you know. Hey, Adele's on the way, and so is Teddy Swims with his latest Mr. Know-It-All.
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1: Teddy Swims just keeps giving us great music. That's Mr. Know-It-All. He kicks off a residency in Vegas very soon. Here's Taylor Opalite on your Thursday.

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0: 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We are Southern Colorado's best variety. What is going on? I'm Laura, and coming up on Tuesday of next week, September 22nd, Foster the People is going to be up at Red Rocks. And all week long, we're trying to set you up with free tickets to the show. As a matter of fact, let's hook you up right now. Caller 9 at 785-9999. Again, that's 785-9999. Caller 9 is going to be seeing Foster the People at Red Rocks next week.
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My 99.9 Today's Best Variety. You've got Laura. Kind of hard to say that this song is anything other than the song of the summer. Been on the Billboard Hot 100 for 22 weeks in a row now. 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

0: 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It's Laura. All right, so today marks 100 days until Christmas, and the United States Postal Service is marking the day by opening Operation Santa. 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They've got to be postmarked by December 5th. 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

So there's already speculation about who might be performing at the Super Bowl halftime show in February. One guest is Justin Bieber. The other is Harry Styles. But who really knows? We will find out in due time.

So Taylor Swift's cameo in the SVU sketch for the Emmys was all about decoding Easter eggs to try to find out whether or not she was going to be at the Emmys. And now fans are trying to decode Easter eggs from this sketch. I tell you, being a Swiftie is a full-time job. It's my 99.9 Today's Best Variety with Lynn.

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1: 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We're going to be doing dog adoptions on site. 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

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You know.

Red Rocks, October 13th. It's my 99.9 Today's Best Variety. Thank you so much for keeping us on this afternoon, and a happy Friday Eve. It's the Lumineers.

0: Hendrix on my 99.9 Today's Best Variety. Laura with you. Okay, 1 week from tomorrow, Dead Man's Brew Fest is going to be back at Widener Field, home of the Switchback, 7 to 10 p.m. It's going to be another great night of food, beverages, and a ton of fun. 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

0: right, Foster the People going to be up at Red Rocks on Tuesday. 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

Phineas got married a couple of weeks ago, and who else officiated the wedding than his sister, Billie Eilish? 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

0: Bruno Mars on my 99.9 Today's Best Variety. I'm Laura. Of course, Bruno Mars is going to be here next weekend on the Romantic Tour, the 26th and 27th, Saturday and Sunday of next weekend. And by here, I don't mean the state of Colorado. I mean Colorado Springs. He'll be at Falcon Stadium at the Air Force Academy. Tickets are on sale at the Falcons website. But we will have more last-minute tickets to give away next week. That's all I'm going to say about that. But keep it here for details.
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16: 6:30 a.m., your alarm goes off. You jolt awake and start thinking about fueling your gut? 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But why spend time thinking about gut health when Kashi Gut Health Granola makes fueling your gut so straightforward? 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